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0: You're not getting in, get it? This is an exclusive Dark Alley Club in Surgeonsville.

Thank you. I'm here. Here I am. I am, because I am. Oh, thank you. Oh, I feel so wanted. After the rejection of a lifetime, finally I'm at home here at the Loser's Lounge. We all belong here, don't we? Oh, thank you so much. Oh, I just feel so what? I'm itching all over. Forget that warm all over feeling. It's got a rash already. What is this place? Is filthy. All right, now leave me alone. I have a presentation. It's very important to present valuable information to people. You will be influenced like you've never been influenced in your life. Now, this couple got married at a credit union, but nobody showed up. Well, that's certainly a sad case of low interest. Yeah, well, now, why do I keep paying the bills? It only encourages them to send more. Jeez. Why did that woman over there put her money in the freezer? Well, they say because she wanted some cold, hard cash. All right, now, this is on everyone's mind, marriage. If marriage is considered a grand thing, then what is divorce? 10 grand, 50 grand, more. No end to that. Now, please, I need all of you to wish me luck. I have a meeting at the bank later in the week. And if everything goes well, I'll finally be out of debt. Oh, I'm so excited. I can barely put my ski mask on. Well, out back there's a tree shaped exactly like a chicken. And all the locals in the nearby village pull on the branches for good luck. Well, the whole ceremony is called poultry or poultry, something like that. Now, that's not, it's rude to yank on a tree. Come on, leave it alone. You should never even pull on a chicken either. Mickey, I haven't forgotten you. Here you are. Thank you. Oh. You're on the ball, Mickey. Let's hear it for Mickey. Yeah. He's a heck of a parrot. He is professional. He's employed. We take taxes out of his salary. Everything. All right. Now, you losers, this is for you. What is a cosmological loser? Well, it's a person who is both a waste of time and space. Yeah. Very cosmic. Now, how can you spot the losers in a social media war? Well, they're the ones yelling, retweet, retweet. They can't handle war. But now, this is a secret. I'm ashamed to say this. I went to a Gamblers Anonymous meeting one time. And let me tell you, what a bunch of losers. Nobody had money. Trying to borrow money from me. Well, all right, now, can you describe failure in two words? Can you? Well, I can't. And my stinking family, they branded me as a failure. Then I invented an invisibility cloak. Boy, if only they could see me.

0: now. Let's take a walk out into the pasture for a moment. What do you call a cow that has stopped producing milk? Well, that cow is an utter failure. Oh, must be the milkman. There's no milk. Leave the cow's udder alone. All right. So, what do you call a vegetable who suffers heart failure? A heartichoke. Ooh. What? All right. Vegetables cannot have heartichokes. Only if it's an artichoke. All right, I'm sorry. Just for that, you're getting some knock-knock jokes. I'll really torture you now. Knock-knock. Who's there? Police. Police who? Police let us in. It's getting cold outside. I told you. Knock-knock. Who's there? Bean. Bean who? Been there, done that. It gets more brilliant. Just hold on. Knock, knock. Who's there? Which? Which who? Which one of you keeps knocking on my door? Huh. Knock, knock. Who's there? Wooden shoe. Wooden shoe who? Wooden shoe, you like to hear more jokes? No. It was terrible. You see, people are falling asleep. Knock-knock jokes do not help the human condition. It puts them right to sleep. They get so bored and disgusted. All right, let's wake up that guy. The show's not over. Wake him up right now. Knock-knock. Who's... I'm not done. Knock, knock. Who's there?
1: Some jokes are rotten. Get out of here. No. I told you to get out.
0: Please, I'm not done. There's more knock, knock. Now, you've got to behave. What's that smell? Somebody has bad feet in here.
2: Yeah, yeah.
3: What's the matter, you boy?
2: My feet too big. Yeah, yeah.

0: Look here, boys, I done passed my insurance test.
1: What?
0: Everything matches, including my red vest.
1: Quit your kidding.
0: As my gal standing and asked herself,

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1: Oh dear.
0: Why, you got just what it takes to paradise.
1: You think so?
0: Now, I like your face, and I likes that ring. But I'm sorry, honey, cause you

0: Now up in Harlem at a table for two, they set four of us, me, your big feet, and you.
1: Yeah.
0: From your ankles up, boy, you sure is sweet. But from your ankles down, you've got too much feet.

Well, that was the Nitwit Serenade, a perfect follow-up after the Loser's Lounge. We heard Your Feet's Too Big from the Ink Spots. That was fun. And you're listening to Your Hip Parade right here on WDVR WPNJ. This is Carla, your host. I don't know who that was at the Loser's Lounge. I distance myself from such low vibrational endeavors. We have to be lofty around here, high-minded. Yeah. Well, let's hear some Larry Clinton with vocals by B. Wayne.

Well, that was from Russ Morgan, without Russ Morgan singing, just his orchestra, called So Long. And before that was, the Larry Clinton would be Wayne, I believe. Going from CDs to the laptop and back again, losing my place in reality. I hope everyone is in good shape out there. And if not, at least I'm playing music you like, I assume. All right, try to put a smile on your face. Now, it's been a little difficult week for some people around here. We lost two friends at the station. And just reminds us all of life and changes and how much you miss people when they're gone. So, but let's just keep moving on and love and take care of those who are still here. Let's do something a little fun. This will make you smile. Carmen Miranda, what's something looks like Coco Cuckoo, Cuckoo Coco.

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0: Nothing like a little Xavier Cuga to straighten us right out. Well, it's 8:30, so let's take our break and come right back. Thank you so much for tuning in.
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And welcome back to your Hit Parade. We're in our last stretch of the program. Hannah will be on at 9 p.m. with It's Just a Phase. And that's from 9 to 11. At 11 p.m., Tom Bleck's Left Bank Till Midnight. That's an hour show, pre-recorded. And then the overnight mix of music comes on through, 7 a.m. Is that right? I should know these things quick, because Saturday, 7 a.m. to 9 a.m. is Country Comfort. So the overnight mix will be on up until 7 a.m. Then the wonderful Steve Misa will be on tomorrow morning, followed by Mike Ain and then Rich Evans. And my goodness, lots of good stuff. Just a reminder that the 37th Annual Bluegrass Festival up in Wind Gap will take place July 30th through August 2nd. And a number of our WDVR listeners and DJs like to go up and enjoy it. And some of these bluegrass bands have been here playing on our airwaves live from the studio over the years. And there's campground there. Jam tents, workshops, and things for the kids to do. The full information and tickets can be found online at afbawindgap.org. And it's a good bunch of folks up there. And one of my favorite summer events, if I can get there this time, is, what do I do with it? Oh, it's here. It's the Middletown Grange Fair in Bucks County, in Wrightstown, Pennsylvania, on Penns Park Road. And that is from August 12th through the 15th. It starts on a Wednesday. And they have a remarkable, through the 16th, 12th through the 16th, which is a Sunday. And they've been doing this for decades, has all the usual 4-H exhibits and amusements, entertainment, tractors, and lots of food, admission free, parking $12 per car. And they do one of the best barbecue chicken dinners imaginable. They have them slowly cooking in these pits. Oh, I dream of that chicken. Anyway, all the details can be found at middletowngrangefair.org. So, a very summery thing to do. Yes. Ice cream cones and hot dogs with mustard dripping all over you. Live it up. Oh, where am I? I have to play something. All right. I just had it. Oh, come on now. This is terrible. What did I do with it? It was Betty Grable. Come on, Betty Grable, where are you? This one, things just shouldn't disappear from me. I really don't approve of this. Of course, it's my own fault. I found it. It's Betty Grable, and it looks like actor George Montgomery is on this. It's probably from a movie, but it's called Beautiful Coney Island. So if you can find an amusement park to visit, that's another fun summer thing to do.

Yes, that was Lawrence Welk. I wanted to surprise you. So there, you listened to Lawrence Welk, whether you wanted to or not. That was a good one. Right, he had a very long career, very long, big influence. And that unmistakable accordion. Yes, we love that. It was called Bubbling Over. And before that, Betty Grable with beautiful Coney Island. And right now we're going to hear Fox Boogie. This is from Gerhard Treda. He did a lot of soundtracks in his day. So we'll check this one out.

Fox Boogie rather than Foxtrot. I think that was the intention. And yesterday, eating dinner on my porch, I saw a fox trotting down the driveway, heading towards the road out front. He must have gotten frightened by the traffic, and he turned around and ran like heck back up the hill and made a big loop and then just disappeared. You don't often see fox in daylight. They like to come out at night, so you shouldn't mess with them in case they're mangy or something. I couldn't get a good look. He wasn't a real dark reddish color. He was more like a strawberry blonde color fox. That's what I'll say. But it was kind of neat to see him. And Boodles enjoyed seeing him, too. Let's go to some Tommy Dorsey. This is called Royal Garden Blues. And gardens are just thriving right now with flowers and vegetables.

Well, that was Royal Garden Blues from Tommy Dorsey. I want to say hello to Doug and his mom listening. And Carol, I'm glad to hear you tonight. And it sounds like you had a wonderful trip as you're getting ready to be a grandmother, which is, I think, terrific. Well, let's continue. We still have time for several more tracks. This is Bunny Berrigan. It's the little things that count.

That was Joe Stafford, her unmistakable, beautiful voice, and singing one of the great classics, Ain't Misbehavin'. Before that, we heard from, is this the right one? Yeah, Bunny Berrigan. It's The Little Things That Count. And there was Royal Garden Blues from Tommy Dorsey. Did I miss anything? I'm switching in between playlists here, which gets me confused. Well, I'm really not that confused. The main thing is to keep the music going. And yes, we can't have any old dead air here. Let's see. We could do this Artie Shaw, Softly As in a Morning Sunrise.

0: Well, it's time for me to say goodnight. I'm not going to bed yet, but soon. It's been a long day. Stay tuned for Hannah coming up with her beautiful program, It's Just a Phase. And then Left Bank Midnight from 11 to midnight. And tomorrow, a big day of starting with country, Americana, bluegrass through 4 o'clock. And then there'll be a couple of Take the Mic reruns.
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Candy skies I saw on the way here, bright pink and blue. Here in Surgeonsville, it's currently 74 degrees outside, mostly cloudy. Tomorrow, Saturday, high of 82 and sunny skies. Into Sunday, a high of 83 and the sun continues to shine. Then Monday, high of 86, mostly sunny, and then a chance of thunderstorms later into the afternoon. If you'd like to reach out to me tonight, you can email me at wdvrhost@comcast.net. We're going to start off with a new song by one of my favorite artists that I got to see maybe 2 years ago when she was on tour, Lizzie McAlpine. She is going to be releasing an album, I think, in August. So we have a lot to look forward to. This is The Light in the Painting by Lizzie McAlpine. You're listening to It's Just a Phase.

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1: 988 is the new three-digit dialing code that routes callers to the National Suicide Prevention Lifeline, now known as 988 Suicide and Crisis Lifeline. When people in emotional distress or suicidal crisis call, text, or chat 988, they'll connect with trained counselors who will listen, understand how their problems are affecting them, provide support, and connect them to resources if necessary. Studies have shown that callers feel less suicidal, less depressed, less overwhelmed, and more hopeful after speaking with a 988 Lifeline counselor.

0: That was Whatever You Want by Lighthearted and Truette. Prior to that, we heard Begged off of Olivia Rodrigo's new album. And we had a request for Washing Machine Heart by Mitski, one of the OG sad girls. And we started off with The Answer by Yana. So like I said, theme tonight, if you didn't already get it, it is sad girl music. And if you're not familiar with this term, it does have some history. And it can sometimes be a label that can feel a bit reductive in a sense. But in another sense, I feel that it conveys a greater experience that female writers have and that they're able to express through their writing to an audience. And I think it's a very vulnerable genre to be a part of. And when we talk about sad girl music, it's usually that melancholic, emotionally vulnerable pop indie kind of song. And there's a lot of acoustics, there's a lot of synth. Sometimes the singers, they have a whispery sound to their voice, breathy vocals, and all of that combined, it sort of feels like you're listening to a confessional. And it's this very cathartic, I would describe it as you're sitting up with your friend in their room at night, you're having a sleepover, and it's like a late night reflection that you're sharing together, or you opened up their journal and you're reading their innermost thoughts. So it's got that very just bare and raw atmosphere. So in a lot of sad girl music, they explore themes of heartbreak, trauma. They explore womanhood and the feelings of yearning. And if you don't listen to it now, some of the founders of this genre are considered, you know, Billie Holiday, who sang a lot about heartbreak. We had Joni Mitchell, and one of, you know, the most profound contributions to the genre was Fiona Apple, and a lot of people consider her the founder. But I would say that in my generation, I think that it was around 2014 that I became more familiar with the sad girl aesthetic and the style of music. It grew in popularity sort of through, I would say through Tumblr. It was a subculture. A lot of people were listening to Melanie Martinez at the time. And if you were listening to anything on Tumblr, everyone was talking about Lana Del Rey's Born to Die album and then Pure Heroine, which was Lorde's album. These were sort of their freshman year introductions into the music world. And as a young woman on Tumblr at the time and participating in these communities, everyone was able to bond with each other and relate to these very honest experiences and just vulnerable writing style that they shared. And now, fast forward to 2026, I'd say the most familiar artists are Phoebe Bridgers. She's like something else. Claro, FKA Twigs. We heard Mitski a little earlier. They're all just very good at exploring what otherwise would be misunderstood emotions that can be trivialized by the mainstream. Mainstream, like, music, I would say. So, in a sense, yes, sad girl music can feel a bit reductive to these artists, but it also, I think, brings together females, femmes of different generations and ties them together through their shared experiences. Like I said, exploring melancholy, emotional vulnerability, womanhood, trauma, all of these things, heartbreak. It's just, it's a very profound genre to me. It's one of my favorite things to listen to. I know it can be depressing sometimes, but I think it's one of the purest forms of storytelling and songwriting that you can get. And their voices are just beautiful, so I love to listen to it. We're gonna listen to, there's your history lesson for the night. We're gonna listen to Unposted Letters by Liang Lawrence up next. And then I found a live version of one of my favorite Paramore songs. So stay tuned. You're listening to It's Just a Phase.
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That song we heard was The Parting Glass by Boy Genius and Ye Vagabonds. It was a bit of a tribute to Sinead O'Connor, and it gives me chills every single time. I feel like I should be in the hills of Ireland. Prior to that, we heard Never Goes Away by Devin Again, and Daughter From Hell by Gracie Abrams off of her new album that came out. It was also called Daughter From Hell. Do I think it's worth the listen? I don't know about that. I think it had one or two songs that I could pull out of it that I think, yeah, they've got replayability, I'll call it that. But the rest of it, it just felt like the same song over and over and over again. And she wasn't exploring anything new. I didn't learn anything about her, which is what I feel like those kind of exploratory albums should be. They should be vulnerable. They should be telling us, you know, her deepest feelings. They should be exploring parts of herself that she doesn't present otherwise. And it just wasn't anything new. And I think she changed producers and writers for that song, for that album as well, which is why it sounds so different than what she usually puts out. And yeah, so I would not recommend that one, but Daughter From Hell, the track that is also the name of the album, that was pretty good. But I think I like it because it sounds like Ethel Cain. Anyways, we have a new hour coming up after this quick break, and you can stay tuned. 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

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I'm your host, Hannah, and we listen to all the best in alt-rock, indie-pop, singer-songwriters, and R&B from 9 to 11 p.m. every Friday night. So we are on hour two, and if you were with us for the first hour, you'll know we're listening to sad girl music tonight, and the vibes are low, so join us.

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Let me know if you listen to any sad girl music, what generation you were a part of, because I myself was part of the Tumblr generation, 2014, Melanie Martinez, Lana Del Rey, The Works. So I'm curious where everyone had their introduction. We're going to start off with Call a Truce by Lighthearted. You're listening to It's Just a Phase.

0: That was Tell Me How by Paramore off of their After Laughter. Love that name, album. Prior to that, we heard Crazy by Chrysalis and Wesley Price. And Call Truce by Lighthearted. We have some events going on this weekend. Tomorrow, in particular, I have two for you. We were just talking about how... Word tumble. We were talking about how the weather is going to be so nice tomorrow. So in case you don't already have plans, the Lenape Chamber Ensemble features musicians from the Philadelphia Orchestra at the Summer Gala Concert tomorrow, July 25th, at 8 p.m. at the Delaware Valley University in Doylestown. 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If that's not your thing, there is also the 88th Annual Warren County Farmers Fair and Hot Air Balloon Festival. So again, this is going to be tomorrow, Saturday. And it's actually going to keep going until the following Saturday, August 1st. So this is a multi-day fair. You can enjoy free musical entertainment and equestrian events throughout the week, plus an antique car show on the 27th. 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This will be held at 1350, that's 1350, Stryker Road in Phillipsburg, New Jersey. More details can be found online at warrencountyfarmersfair.org. I've never seen any of those things, except for maybe the fireworks, but I don't even know what a demolition derby is. Do they just blow things up? I'm interested. They've piqued my interest. I have gotten in a hot air balloon before. That was an experience. That was when I went to Turkey maybe 6 years ago now. And we floated. Are you flying if you're in a hot air balloon or are you floating? We floated over the valleys in Cappadocia. And it was during the sunrise, and they gave us champagne as we landed. But it was one of the most beautiful things I've ever seen. It was just tons of hot air balloons going up in the sky. And all you could hear, it was dead silent, except for the sound of them hitting whatever they hit. They were pulling maybe the gasoline to light the fire, or the fuel to increase the size of the fire to get the hot air balloon to go up higher. And that's all you could hear. It was just ch, ch, ch. And then you're looking at the sunrise rise over the mountains. So highly recommend if you ever get the chance to go to Turkey of all places. Amazing trip. Amazing place. Great people. Awesome food. We're going to listen to Hard Times by Ethel Cain up next because I was talking about her and then I missed her. So we're going to listen to a song by her. And maybe a song by Wednesday. We'll see. Stay tuned. Like I said, if you want to reach out to me, tell me how sad the music is making you. I'd love to hear it. That's my favorite thing to do. You can reach out to me at wdvrhost@comcast.net. Stay tuned. This is It's Just a Phase.
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That was Hide and Seek by Etta Marcus. Prior to that, we heard Echo by the Marías. Prepare yourself for this pronunciation. Prendre soin du beau. That's French. I never took French. Give me a break. By Jessica Charlie. And Caterpillar by Florence Road. We started with Forever by Claro, who was one of the key artists in the current phase of Sad Girls. So keep a lookout for her name. Check her out if you like the genre. Or I guess the grouping. Maybe it's not specifically a genre. The classification of songs. Claro's one to check out. And Phoebe Bridgers. And FKA Twigs. I have tons of recommendations if you want them. In other news, we are coming up on the end of the show tonight. We have about 14 more minutes left. We're going to keep the music going, keep the vibes going. We're going to listen to some Dove Ellis up next, as well as Weijia Project. I've been educated. We were previously talking about the 88th annual Warren County Farmers Fair that's going to be going on for the next 2 weeks. And one of the things that's going on is the Demolition Derby. I've been told, Tom from New Hope chimed in, and a Demolition Derby is old cars smashing against each other. Sounds like a good time. Everyone's got their interests. And to each their own. I mean, it sounds entertaining. I wouldn't be able to look away. I'm just so curious how it came about and who started this. Why? Where'd they get the cars? I mean, I guess from a junkyard? Did they just use junkyard cars? I don't know. I'm so curious. Maybe I have to go see it. See what it's about. Anyway, it's going to be a good time. It's going on for the next 2 weeks. Starts tomorrow until August 1st. If you have no plans, I am going to be having a very belated birthday dinner. Saved it to the end of the month. And enjoying the nice weather while we have it. I can't wait until it starts getting cooler. I know we're going to be having rain for the next 2 weeks. So any chance you have to go outside this weekend, take it. We're going to listen to the Sandals by Dove Ellis up next. Thank you to everyone who wrote in tonight for the Sad Girl song suggestions. And yeah, we're going to take it out now. So stay tuned. This is To the Sandals.

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I'm Tom Bleck, your host, and I'll be here until, till Saturday, till 12 o'clock, bringing in your weekend with music you don't always hear on the radio, here on Diversified Radio, WDVR-FM.

So sit back and relax and enjoy some, I call it genreless music. Music that you can't really put a label on. And hopefully enjoy this show.

from an album entitled 4 Days in June. That's Sebastian with a tune called 43. Kicking things off here on Left Bank. Hope everybody's having a good Friday and rolling into a wonderful weekend. So we'll try to keep it that way with the music, expanding some horizons here and there. 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

That's music from Vrel. Tune called Expanse, the title tune from the album entitled Expanse. This is Left Bank. I'm Tom Black, your host. Used to be here on a Wednesday for 26 years, but moved up to a pre-recorded show on Fridays because of some travel required. But anyway, we're playing a lot of music you don't hear on the radio, including behind me, Jasmine Myra.

little Appalachian folk, but we were actually supposed to play this one. Try that again. This is Geneva and Sam Amidon. A tune called Would Be Better. Here on Left Bank.

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This is Left Bank. I'm Tom Bleck, your host at 89.7 Delaware Township, 90.5 Harmony Township, 106.7 WPNJ, Eastern Pennsylvania, 96.9 Princeton, Trenton, Lawrenceville, New Jersey, and of course, on the World Wide Web at WDVRFM.org. And we still have a half hour to go, so I hope you stick around and gonna start this set with a band called Lord Huron regarding extraterrestrials. It's called Is There Anybody Out There? Of course there is. What do you think?

I just heard from Lord Huron. Is there anybody out there? Well, not sure what you people think, but that space, that amount of space, something's got to be there. I guess it doesn't have to be there, but

Behind me, the music of Alexis French, a tune called The Last Post from his album Revolution. Correct that, Evolution. That makes more sense. And I'm Tom Blick. This is Left Bank. And got an email from someone saying, you play classical, then you play jazz, then you play blues, then you play this and that. Where are you coming from? Well, that's exactly what I play at home. And that's exactly the order sometimes that I play things at home. And the show is invented on the Left Bank, if you know where that is, where they, I heard a radio station that went from Bob Dylan to Dizzy Gillespie to John Coltrane to Leonard Bernstein to you name it, was all over the map. And it was just music that I like. And that's the beauty of WDVR-FM, having the chance to do that. And so let's do that again with a band called, an artist called Reginald Palakian. A tune called Melancholia. This is Left Bank. We have some time.

And that's music from Tia Planell. Another new artist, Sarah Jarosz, has a great album called Polaroid Lovers. A tune called Take the High Road.

We just heard from Sarah Jarosz and Take the High Road, which I try to do, but sometimes I fail, I must admit. Well, we're closing shop in about 5 minutes. I want to thank everybody for listening tonight and remind them that I will be here next Friday at 11. And comments and suggestions, wdvrhost@comcast.net. Otherwise, have a wonderful weekend and stay safe. And wow, the end of July here. Hard to believe. So enjoy every bit. And I'll see you on the other side of this week. Closing with Leon Russell.

Again, you've been listening to Left Bank. I'm Tom Blake, your host. I'm going to say goodnight on behalf of WDVR-FM. We still have some great pre-records coming on, so stay tuned. Have a wonderful weekend. Good night, everybody.

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And 106.7 W294BQ Easton, Pennsylvania. 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

rises. But we can make it to the road in a homemade boat, 'cause that's the only thing we got left that'll float. It's already over all the wheat notes, 2 feet high and rising.

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WDVR may also be heard on 96.9 W245CC, Trenton, New Jersey, 106.7 W294BQ, Easton, Pennsylvania, and 95.9 W240CY, Mount Bethel, New Jersey.

0: How about you, Obadiah Carter? Did you say that the group continued on into the 70s?
1: Well, it carried on into the 70s, but I wasn't with them, though. They had newer members then, and Pauling stayed with them quite a while before then. He left and went to New York and still sung under another group, but it still was connected up, Five Roy's, you know. But you there, Graham, and a few more of the other fellas carried on the Five Roy's on into the 70s. Yeah, I left them in, when it was 66, I believe, when I left. I left them in 66. Because we played the Apollo, last appearance in the Apollo was 1965 on James Brown's show. And I left them in 66.

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Well, hun, we both knew this time just had to come. But the thing we didn't know was which of us would be the first to go. They just brought you home, sweetheart. And I've asked the kids and the grandchildren to wait outside a minute or two. 'Cause I wanted some time by myself to share some old memories with you. Why, I remember the first time I saw you and the way you stole this old heart of mine. And the first present I ever gave you was the prettiest dress that I could find. Oh, we courted a while and I just nearly drove you wild till you finally said you'd be mine. And I gave you that ring and one other thing, the prettiest dress that I could find. Oh, we shared joy and tears for the next 56 or 7 years. But honey, all I can recall are the good times. And the way that I would prove how much I loved you was with the prettiest dress that I could find. I thought my love was strong, and it was. But when the kids came along, why, I was just as helpless as could be. But you'd just lie there and grin when I'd come strutting in with the prettiest dress that I could find. But darling, it's so different this time. Why, there just wasn't a thing that I could do. And you know how I always go to pieces when something happens to you. Well, I'd just like to say I love you. And sweetheart, you look just fine. But before I go, I want you to know that you're wearing the prettiest dress that I could find. Yes, you are.

Like a battle-worn soldier, it's faithfully stood. A modest creation, built mostly of wood. But time and neglect, they've taken their toll. And now Grandpa's barn

hear is the wind in the rafters, and it speaks of a sadness that time's passing brings and makes faded old memories

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Good morning, and welcome to Country Comfort with your host, Steve Misa, here today and every Saturday morning from 7 to 9, playing a great mix of country, bluegrass, Americana, and more. Coming to you today live from the wilds of North Jersey, with Petey the Wonder Dog, my engineer, hanging out here with me. Current temperature in Surgeonsville is 60 degrees. It's a beautiful morning. Today it'll be sunny with a high of 84. Tonight, clear skies with a low of 55. Tomorrow, 86 and sunny. In the coming week, chance of showers and thunderstorms moves in Wednesday, and that lasts till Thursday. And then it clears up for Thursday into the weekend with temperatures in the 80s. So that'll clear up just in time for AFBA at Wind Gap next weekend. Lots of WDVR folks will be at AFBA, including me. And the plan is that I'll be broadcasting my show from the festival next weekend. So got my fingers crossed that Mike Wurstel can get that up and running with Mike Ain. And hopefully, it should be a lot of fun. You can send me an email here at the home studio, wdvrhost@comcast.net. Today I'm playing all artists and bands from Grey Fox that I was at last weekend. Thank you for Kevin Cubberly filling in for me last weekend. I really appreciate that. So we're going to kick off with Northern Lights. So Northern Lights had a reunion at the Grassroots stage with Songs and Stories. And here they are with Vassar Clemens here on Country Comfort. Good morning.

This is Country Comfort here on WDVR, and I'm playing artists and bands from Grey Fox last weekend, where I had just a fantastic time hanging out with the folks there. One thing about Grey Fox, it's a real community when you get there. Everybody is just so nice, and you are camped close to your neighbors, and you do get to know people, and a lot of those people are just fantastic folks, like Jay from Maine, and Jordan and Alice from Vermont, Cynthia from Massachusetts, John and Carl, who are also from Massachusetts. Just great hanging out with everybody last weekend. In that last set, Dry Branch Fire Squad with Someone Played Dixie for Me. That was the last show for Rob Thomason of the Dry Branch Fire Squad. He was with the band for 50 years on the road, and this was his final performance. He chose Grey Fox to be his final performance. They were kind of like the house band, I think, at Grey Fox. They were there every time I've been there. Before that, 87-year-old Del McCoury. That is from a compilation album, Something Borrowed, Something New, a tribute to John Anderson, Would You Catch a Falling Star. Sierra Hull is also on that track. But boy, Del is still out there doing it, almost 90 years old. He sounds fantastic. So great to see him. And Northern Lights kicked off that set. That's from Three Nights in August Live, Northern Lights and Vassar Clements. So they always have a great mix of traditional bluegrass and more progressive jam grass, progressive bluegrass, folks that are taking bluegrass in new directions, which we'll hear later on. But here's the infamous String Dusters, who were at the festival. They had a great set on the main stage here on Country Comfort.

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5: And this is Country Comfort here on WDVR. In that last set, Dom Flemons from his 2018 release Black Cowboys with Steel Pony Blues. And Down from the Mountain, the infamous String Dusters from Toward the Fray. So today I'm playing songs and from artists that were at the Gray Fox Bluegrass Festival last weekend. Here's one of my favorite bands were there, the Brothers Comatose. They're fantastic. And they played this song here. And this is Country Comfort.

0: Thanks so much. Travis Book, ladies and gentlemen.
1: Andy Falco.
2: This is Country Comfort here on WDVR. And that was one of my favorite performances from last weekend. Andy Falco and Travis Book, two members of the infamous String Dusters, did a set of Jerry Garcia music under the tent. And wow, they just blew the crowd away. Just a guitar and a stand-up bass. And they were just fantastic. That was Ripple, of course, from the album Falco and Book Play Jerry Garcia. Before that, the Steel Drivers, I Choose You, off of the album Bad For You. Hill Country Highway was from East Nash Grass, from All God's Children. And we kicked off that set with the Brothers Comatose, 120 East, off the album Respect the Van. Here's Daryl Scott.

0: 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And 106.7 W294BQ Easton, Pennsylvania. 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
5: 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I heard from a bunch of folks this morning. Rob and Sue from Glen Rock, Danny and Amanda from Bergenfield, Terry and Colleen from Mawa, Grant and Casey from Surgeonsville, the great Kevin Cubberly checking in, the great Fuzzy checking in, who I had the great pleasure of hanging out with at Gray Fox. Mike Wurstel was there as well. And they both did a fantastic show on Gray Fox Artists, and I'm happy to say there was so much music there, there's no overlaps. Actually, there's one overlap with Mike Wurstel's show, so just because the song is too good not to play. So, Fuzzy played a lot of the emerging artists on his show, and man, they are so good. And there's so much music going on, you can't catch it all, but you do your best. So great to hear from everybody this morning. Today is Saturday, July 25th. It's currently 60 degrees out there. Today it'll be sunny and 84, a beautiful day ahead. Tonight clear and 55. Tomorrow 86 and sunny. Then chance of showers and thunderstorms moves in Monday through Wednesday, clearing on Thursday with temperatures in the 80s all week. It'll clear up just in time for AFBA next weekend. I will be, fingers crossed, broadcasting from the AFBA Festival live next weekend. And then Mike will be broadcasting live after me, live from the festival. So hopefully that will all get up and running. That should be a lot of fun. Really looking forward to it. All right, so at the festival, there's always a lot of Grateful Dead music at bluegrass festivals, and rightfully so. A lot of the Dead stuff and a lot of the Jerry stuff does lend itself really well to bluegrass and bluegrass covers. Well, the Traveling McCoorys, now I've seen them several times. Those are Del McCoury's sons. I have seen them several times doing the Grateful Ball, and that's a late night packed, jammed session. It is very popular, and man, it is, they do just a fantastic job with that. So here's Rob and Ronnie McCoury and their band with a Grateful Dead tune to kick off this hour here on Country Comfort.

This is Country Comfort here on Listener Supported 89.7 WDVR. And that was Della May, all-female bluegrass band, with the title track from their new album, Magic Accident. You know, I had seen them before, and they were just, they were good, but I was never really impressed with them. This time, they blew me away. They were so good at the festival. That's Della May. If you don't know them, check them out. Before that, the Travelin' McCoorys, from their self-titled album with the dead tune Loser, they did the Grateful Ball, a late night at the festival. And I didn't announce the songs before the top of the hour. Birdsong was Jason Carter. Jason Carter played with Michael Cleveland at the festival, and he did Birdsong from Low Down, Ho Down. And Daryl Scott with Kentucky Morning from Old Cane Back Rocker. I think we're all caught up now. So as I said, there's one song that Mike Wurstel played from the Grey Fox Festival that I am also going to play. This is the only crossover tune from all of the Grey Fox shows that Fuzzy did and Mike Wurstel did. And man, this one's just too good to pass up. Here's the Brothers Comatose with AJ Lee and Blue Summit here on Country Comfort.

0: This is Country Comfort here on 89.7 WDVR, playing artists and bands that I saw at Grey Fox Bluegrass Festival last weekend. That was Rhiannon Giddens from her album You're the One. Yet to Be is the name of that song. Jason Isbell performs on that tune as well. And Harvest Moon from the Brothers Comatose album. That was a single that they put out. Let me go back and see when that was. That was from 2022. Harvest Moon, AJ Lee and Blue Summit with the Brothers Comatose, a single from 2022. Hey, what are you doing this afternoon? Looking for something to do? Well, just so happens at the Wild Fern Brewery in Frenchtown from 4 to 6 today, Jericho Grass is playing, and a member of that band is WDVR's own Fuzzy. So go check it out. Some of the DJs will be there. I think Kevin Cubberly's going. Porch Time Pete, I think, said he'd be there. I unfortunately cannot go, but I'll be there in spirit. So check that out. 4 to 6 today, Wild Fern Brewery. We're going to do a quick bottom of the hour break. Be right back.
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0: And this is Country Comfort here on WDVR. Next up is Trey Wellington. So he is a North Carolina banjoist, award-winning banjoist, won the IBMA Momentum Instrumentalist of the Year in 2019, and also in 2024 won the Steve Martin Banjo Prize, which is one of the highest honors in the bluegrass banjo world. He sat in with a few different artists. He wasn't the artist in residence. AJ Lee was. She played with every band. But Trey showed up a lot, and he is very talented. So here he is with his from his latest album, Black Banjo. He keeps alive the traditions of black artists who very early in mountain music invented the banjo, and he keeps alive those traditions as well as cutting a path of his own, which you'll hear in a couple of songs. Here is Trey Wellington.

This is Country Comfort here on WDVR. That was AJ Lee, the artist in residence from last week's Gray Fox Festival, and that means that she played with, I think, just about every single artist that I saw. She would come out and do a song or two with everybody. Last time I was at the festival, Billy Strings was the artist in residence and played with everyone. That was pretty much the first time I got to know Billy Strings. That was, 7 years ago? Well, AJ Lee did Sugar Moon from her EP, A Song for Noah. Drinking Alone from the Steel Drivers off of the Muscle Shoals recordings. It's a Great Day to Be Alive from Daryl Scott from Aloha from Nashville. And we kicked off that hour with Trey Wellington from his album Black Banjo with Wasted Time. So speaking of Trey Wellington, he performed with Kaya Cater, two fantastic young black bluegrass musicians, and they did this song. Now, I'm going to have to ask you to open your mind a little bit, because this is pushing the boundaries of bluegrass, which is great, which is exactly what should be happening. The young people coming up and taking bluegrass in new directions. Open your mind to this one. When they did it live, I thought it was fantastic. So stay with me. I think that, give it a chance. It's new, it's cutting edge, it's going to sound a little different. But here's Trey Wellington and Kaya Cater here on Country Comfort.

Guitars, the ends of new fingers get sore. On fiddles, they holler, hey, second one more. In time, the crowd is all stomping the floor. As to pain, this old music is blind. Before we can stop, we all start up again, raising another old tune in the din, and nowhere in sight any sign of an end to this music seducing my mind. You sure got that right, my wife says to me, as I read her that scratchy old bad rhymery. You're the last one to stop and the first one to stay, till everyone's cased up and gone. There never was nothing though better than love, at least there ain't nothing that I can think of. And fiddling will get it, then drive it away, if you're not careful when to go home. Professional knows when to just disappear, but me, it seems just one more tune I must hear, and through all this fiddling it starts to get clear why we'll never be top of the charts. But it's so just as well that it all stays just so, or we might have to share it with folks we don't know, from places we know we would not want to go, in ways that would just break our hearts.

On guitar as the ends of new fingers get sore, but after a while they're toughened and more to be used for what fingers were meant to be for, like the ones attached here to me. Think of the things that we all might have been if not for a stroking this old violin. Think of the things that our children might be if they don't get caught up in the fiddly-dee.

0: This is 89.7 WDVR. And that was Daryl Scott off of the album Old Caneback Rocker with Southern Cross. John Cowan is on that recording as well. Before that, that was Tim O'Brien, but Tim O'Brien was not at Grey Fox Festival. But there was a segment about the John Hartford Fiddle Tune Project. At the festival was mandolinist Sharon Gilchrist, fiddle player Rachel Byman, and banjoist guitarist Ella Korth. There's two albums actually out, one and two, made from compositions found after John Hartford's passing. There were 60 notebooks of lyrics, and they took those lyrics and put them to music. And that was from one of the two, that was from volume one of the John Hartford Fiddle Project. That was On Guitars, The Ends of My Fingers. Oops. The Ends of My Fingers Get Sore. That's the name of it. Southern Cross, I said, from Daryl Scott. And I told you it was progressive. Trey Wellington and Kaya Cater from a single that they put out this year. Been an honor and a pleasure to spend time with you. Make it a great day.
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And the temperature currently outside the old blacksmith shop here in downtown Surgeon's Mill, New Jersey, it is 69 degrees under mostly sunny, beautiful skies out there. Forecast for today, sunny high near 82. Tonight, mostly clear, a low around 54. Tomorrow, Sunday, sunny and 84 degrees. Chance of showers on Monday in the afternoon, mostly sunny high near 86. 50% chance continuing Monday night through Monday night. And then 90% chance of showers on Tuesday. Possibly a thunderstorm in the morning, high near 81. 40% chance on Wednesday in the afternoon, mostly sunny, high near 80, and then clearing up and beautiful on Thursday and Friday. Looks like it'll be a repeat of the latter part of this past week with beautiful sunny skies and temperatures in the low 80s. I'm assuming that means no humidity. Could be wrong, though. My man, has it been nice. Speaking of nice, got 3 hours of great classic country music ahead of us that we will officially start in a few minutes, but first, as Charlie Harrison always intended, we'll hear a patriotic tune and a hymn. And up first is BJ Thomas with the patriotic tune, and America Is, getting us going here this morning on 89.7 WDVR.

View Park. I'll be there with my pal Mike Wurstel, Steve Misa, and others. And I believe Steve will be doing the show there for live as well. Started things off with BJ Thomas, America Is, as the patriotic tune, followed by Merle Haggard, Marching Over Jordan, for our spiritual song this morning. Getting things going. Speaking of going, are you going? Let me know if you're going and how you're doing and what's going on. Shoot me an email, wdvrhost@comcast.net. Just like Susan and Yardley did, and I am live, I think, as you probably have figured out. And also, good morning to Sandy in Pennsburg checking in. She's been a busy gal hitting the bluegrass festival circuit, as well as a lot of other folks have. It's that time of the year. It's a good time of the year. For the most part, the weather's been great. I don't think you've had massive mud fests like in years past, so that's a good thing. Since we had Merle Haggard in the last song, let's hear another one by him. We'll let him kick things off with Branded Man, getting us going this morning on Down Home here on 89.7 WDVR.

wrapping things up with David Broberg Band doing George Merle and Conway. Before that, Dale Watson covering The Fugitive. We started things off with the Hag himself, Merle Haggard, and Branded Man. I want to say good morning to everyone checking in. Yes, I am live. Everything is fine. We'll be rescheduled. We'll be out, or actually, no, I will be live next Saturday from the AFBA Mountain View Park, the Bluegrass Festival. The following Saturday, we will be pre-recorded as I have rescheduled vacation. And let's see here, where are we going? What are we doing? Paul in Lawrenceville checking in, saying, are you swaying votes early? Yes. Yes, I am. And he says he's having a beautiful cat skillet morning. And the big question is, what is in your cat skillet? Remember the first time, I want to say I was in Canada, when I had a breakfast skillet, and it was the most amazing thing on the planet. It had potatoes and cheese and eggs and sausage. And it was amazing. It was fantastic. I could sure go for a breakfast skillet right now, especially when they bring it out and it's sizzling. Speaking of breakfast, here's Alan Jackson with Meat and Potato Man here on WDVR.

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First half an hour down here on Down Home. Rhyming up that set with Joe Diffie, Pickup Man. For that, Alan Jackson, Meat and Potato Man. Meat and potatoes in that cat skillet Paul's eating. Allie from Philly checking in saying you can get a the same exact skillet that I described earlier with eggs, cheese, potatoes, sausage. Did I miss something? And you might as well throw all the breakfast meats in there, right? Bacon, pork roll, scrapple, hot dogs, hamburgers, and salami. That would be a little too much, isn't it? Thank you, Allie, for checking in. Thank you to all of you tuned in. 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And it's 100% secure. So that means that everyone is going to mind their own business. Just like Hank Williams is going to tell you about.

Wrapping up a Hank set. Are you sure Hank done it this way? Do you know who that is? Did you figure it out? Of course. Of course you know who that was. That was Alabama. That wasn't Waylon. Before that, Hank Williams himself, Mind Your Own Business. You know what this silly song means, right? Pat Barry and Clinton and the crew and the family do. They know it's time for the Don, John, and Glenn set. And the theme today is female names. Here is the great DW starting it off with Eric Clapton's hit. Is it Eric Clapton or Derek and the Dominoes? Lay Down Sally getting us going this morning here on 89.7 WDVR.

on John and Glenn set for today. Of course, Glenn wrapping up the female name set with This Is Sarah's Song by Glenn Campbell. John Denver in the middle with Annie's Song. Lay Down Sally by Don Williams started us off. Thank you, Pat, for the kind words. As always, great to hear from you. Before we move on, I need to tell you about some things happening in our area. A very important thing today. The Sarah Lynn Mountain Music Festival is taking place from 3 this afternoon until dusk. And that is happening at Unionville Vineyards in Ringo's, outside of Ringo's, New Jersey, just down Wartsville Road. You can go to the traffic light on 20231 and head east a couple miles and you won't miss it. 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Limited to 100 tickets. There you go. Things going on in our area. Well, we're going to get a set rolling. That's going to take us to our 10 o'clock break, and we'll be back with the second hour here on Down Home. Here's Terry Joyce. Everybody's Talking. No, Everybody's Darling. I Spilled the Beans. That's the second song, but you'll have to see who is fine.

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10, the temperature currently outside the old blacksmith shop here in downtown Surgeonsville, New Jersey. It is 72 degrees under beautiful sunny skies. Forecast for today, sunny, high near 82. Tomorrow, Sunday, sunny and 84. On Monday, chance of showers and thunderstorms in the afternoon. Mostly sunny, high near 88, 50% chance. It's going to continue through Monday night and Tuesday with a 90% chance of showers and thunderstorms. High near 81. On Wednesday, just a 40% chance of precipitation. Mostly sunny, high near 80. And the remainder of the week will be beautiful like it was this week. Temperatures in the low 80s. During the day, great sleeping weather with temps, nighttime temps low in the lower 60s and sunny every day. It's a good thing. The garden's doing good. I just had to think what that's going to do to the garden. It's a little bit chilly at night, can bring on some funguses and the tomatoes and things like that. You just got to pick them early, bring them in a few days before they're ripe. Let them ripen inside so they don't get that rot. Blight and all that stuff. Well, I am Mike Ain. We are kicking off the second hour here on Down Home. Glad to be live, as I was supposed to be pre-recorded today for vacation, but things got moved around due to flight cancellations from the storms experienced this past Tuesday. But the important thing is that we are safe. So we will move along and start our second hour with the whodunit, as we always do, where we take the same song and put two artists head-to-head, and you, the listeners, vote on who done it better. 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So stay tuned for the challenger. 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

whodunit for today, the song, Mama Tried. The incumbent, the winner from last week, the man himself, the hag, Merle Haggard, his song. And the challenger, Jerry and the Boys, the Grateful Dead. Live at Winterland, San Francisco, California. No, that's what we're hearing next. Live at Barton Hall. Yes, the infamous Barton Hall. Performance that never happened, according to True Deadheads. It was a psyop by the FBI or something like that. Very good recording quality. I guess that's why they thought that. Our executive Grateful Dead correspondents, Kevin Cumberley or Steve Misa, might be able to add to that. Expert executive, that is. Thank you, everyone, getting your votes in. Paul, you sure you want to do that? You sure? You sure you didn't want to vote for the challenger on that one? Can't see when you... I think you might have even have voted before you heard the challenger. We shall see what happens. So, because Paul told me many, many years ago, which is like five, that I should not...

fulfilling his life's dream of producing one of the best crops in Grimes County. No, Papa died with that dream still in his head, a desire in his heart, a promise on his lips, calluses on both hands and $2 in his pocket. Papa didn't live long enough to see his dream come true, so he died from too much work, a broken spirit, I guess, but a promise to our mama that if it was the last thing he'd ever do,

children, too. My brother's famous now. Got his own show on the road, traveling in a customized bus imported from Europe. That boy always did love music, and he loves to travel. I got a sister that's got a good job in a beauty shop, making money.

with Johnny Cash. Look at them beans. And that corn. Grateful Dead before that, of course, swaying votes in favor of the challenger on the whodunit with Big River, who we probably most notably know that Johnny Cash doing that tune. I think others did it as well, didn't they? Want to thank listener Wanda for her vote this morning. And also our pal Fuzzy checking in. Enjoying the Grateful Dead here this morning on the whodunit. Are we all caught up? Do we have any official business to do? I think we do. Because we are community radio, we need to tell you about some things going on in our area. Middletown Grange Fair is taking place August 12th to the 15th, 10 a.m. to 10 p.m. And Sunday, August 16th till 5 p.m. There you go. So the 12th to the 15th every day from 10 to 10, and then Sunday the 16th is only until 5, and that's taking place at Penns Park Road in Wrightstown, Pennsylvania. Amusement rides, 4-H exhibits, entertainment, tractor events, food trucks, admission is free, parking $20 per car. Lots of details, MiddletownGrangeFair.org. It is fair season. Hunterdon County 4-H Fair is taking place August 19th through the 23rd at the Hunterdon County Fairgrounds, Route 179, just outside of Ringo's, a little bit south of Ringo's, New Jersey. Fireworks Friday night, the 21st. And I believe the Warren County Farmers Fair is wrapping up this weekend. Or is it just starting? I am not sure. Up there in Warren County, New Jersey, outside of Phillipsburg, Stuartsville, Harmony Township area. Let's squeeze another set in before we go to our bottom of the hour break. Here's old E.T., Ernest Tubb, and he wants you to answer the phone. Just pick it up for fiddle sakes. Can't take the Lord's name in vain.

wrapping things up there with Loretta and Conway. As soon as I hang up the phone, Conway Twitty, Loretta Lynn, that is, started things off with old E.T., Ernest Tubb, Answer the Phone. That was a duet as well. Who was he duetting with? Who was his duettee or duetter? Duettist? Again, I need expert help here from the research department. Or maybe I need medication to make my brain work properly. No, I just need more great country music. And since we had great duets, here is another great duet. Be great. John Prine and Iris Dement. Doing We're Not. The Jet Set. They are the old Chevrolet set.

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3: Swaying votes again in favor of the Challenger by playing Fuzzy's promo with Grateful Dead doing Big River that we used to sway votes in favor of the Challenger on the Whodunit, which is Grateful Dead versus Merle Haggard. The song was Mama Tried. Still use some votes. WDVRhost@comcast.net is how you do that. You can also call 609-397-1620, extension 5, just like Ike from Phillipsburg did. He had a song that he heard earlier on in Charlie's Corner before Steve Mesa took the reins with Country Comfort. But first, I need to tell you what we heard in the last set. Started things off with John Prine and Iris DeMent, the Jet Set. And speaking of Iris DeMent, that kind of is tied to the second song we heard, because both of those artists, the second song, of course, you know. Nancy McLean and the Trailer Park Troubadours, huge favorites of Russ Huntsberger, former show host, early Saturday mornings on Route 66 for many years here at 89.7 WDVR. And I should have played some Roadkill music too. That was Trailer Park Troubadours and Mobile wrapping that last set up. Well, speaking of Ike and Phillipsburg, special request. He wanted to hear Help Me Make It Through the Night. And we have a little bit of a supermarket substitution for him. He said it was a female singer that was on during Charlie's Chestnuts. And I don't have anything by any females. But here's a little bit of alt country. And we're going to send this out to our pal Kathleen Connolly, host of Roadrunner here on Monday afternoons on WDVR from 5 to 7. Alternative music on Mondays. Alternative. That's what she plays. She plays alternative. And then Mike plays alternative bluegrass. And then I play alternative ridiculousness on my Monday night show, Roadside Attractions, from 10 to midnight. That's not true. We do play some good music. A lot of local stuff. Been exproding. There's a new word for you. Broadening and expanding. Exproding our horizons by trying to find new music and help out local musicians. Without any further ado, going out to Kathleen Connolly and Ike in Phillipsburg, here is John Doe and the Sadies off of the Country Club. Help Me Make It Through the Night. And Susan and Yardley, because it's KK.

wrapping up a KK set there with Johnny Cash. Doing KK Sunday Morning Coming Down. Going to send that one out to Mike in Brooklyn. And then in the middle, well, Mike in Brooklyn currently in Upper Black Eddy. Right, Mike? And before that, Chris Christopherson himself, who we will send out to Susan in Yardley. So that is her number one favorite. He is, I should say. And we started things off with Help Me Make It Through the Night, going out to Ike in Phillipsburg and Kathleen Connolly. That was John Doe and the Sadies off of Country Club. And Ike, that was the closest I could get to female vocals on that. There were some female backing vocals. Well, we're almost out of time in our second hour here on Down Home, not Roadside Attractions. Glad to be live, as I was supposed to be pre-recorded, but that'll be in 2 weeks. Flight got canceled, trip got postponed. Next Saturday, we'll be broadcasting live from the AFBA Mountain View Park here on Down Home, as well as Steve Bisa will be broadcasting live as well for Country Comfort. And other things going on, our pal Fuzzy will be playing with his band Jericho Grass this afternoon at Wild Fern Brewing in Frenchtown, New Jersey from 4 to 6. If I can get my chores done in time and Mom lets me go, I may make an appearance myself. Well, let's see here. Where are we going? What are we doing? Oh, it's time for Truck and Country Music. You know that. That's what we do this time. Every show, we send out some trucking tunes to all the drivers out there spinning their 18 wheels, getting what we need to keep moving ourselves. We send it out in memory of Charlie Harrison, Waymaster Jan in Upper Black Eddy, who used to weigh Charlie's wagon when he pulled across her scales at the quarry. Trucker Jim, the big dog, and to all the drivers out there, we're going to start it off with one of the number one truck and country song by the number one truck and country artist, Dave Dudley. 6 days on the road, and I might make it home.

here on the second hour down home, wrapping things up with our Truck and Country set. Marty Stewart, Truck Driver's Blues. Before that, and the great Dave Dudley, 6 days on the Road. We're going to take our 11 o'clock break, and we'll be back with the third and final hour here on Down Home. Of course, starting things off with the Charlie's Chestnuts, as we always do. Stay tuned.

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9: I did it again. 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It was Dave Dudley again. He just wants to sing about his trucks. But I need to tell you that it is currently 73 degrees outside the old blacksmith shop here in downtown Surgeonsville, New Jersey, for beautiful sunny skies. Forecast for today, sunny and 82. Tomorrow, Sunday, sunny and 84. Beautiful both days this weekend. And then, starting off the work week, first half of the week, it's going to be rainy, perhaps. On Monday, chance of showers and thunderstorms in the afternoon. Mostly sunny, high near 86, 50% chance. It's going to continue throughout Monday night into Tuesday. The 90% chance of showers on Tuesday and thunderstorms, high near 81. Wednesday, just a 40% chance, high near 80. And then wrapping up the week like we had this past week, with a beautiful Thursday and Friday, temperatures in the low 80s and sunny both days. Hopefully the humidity holds out like it has been, and it's a great latter part of July versus the crazy heat and humidity we had a couple weeks ago. Now, I am Mike Ain. We are kicking off our third and final hour here on Down Home. We already told you what we played in the Trucking Country set, and you know what time it is. It is time for Charlie's Chestnuts, where we pay tribute to the late, great Charlie Harrison, former show host here on Saturday mornings in this time slot with the Radio Ranch. We honor him by playing the songs that you loved and he played for you every week. We're starting off with another one of them trucking songs, Red Sovine and Teddy Bear, here on WDVR.

I was on the outskirts of a little southern town, trying to reach my destination before the sun went down. The old CB was blaring away on channel 19 when there came a little boy's voice on the radio line. And he said, "Breaker 19, is anyone there? Come on back, truckers, and talk to Teddy Bear." Well, I keyed the mic and I said, "You got it, Teddy Bear." And the little boy's voice came back on the air. "Appreciate the break. Who we got on that end?" I told him my handle and then he began. "Now, I'm not supposed to bother you fellas out there. Mom says you're busy and for me to stay off there. But you see, I get lonely and it helps to talk. 'Cause that's about all I can do. I'm crippled and I can't walk." I came back and told him to fire up that mic, and I'd talk to him as long as he liked. "This was my dad's radio," the little boy said, "but I guess it's mine and mom's now, 'cause my daddy's dead. Dad had a wreck about a month ago. He was trying to get home in a blinding snow. Mom has to work now to make ends meet, and I'm not much help with my two crippled feet. She says not to worry, that we'll make it all right. But I hear her crying sometimes late at night. You know, there's one thing I want more than anything else to see. Oh, I know you guys are too busy to bother with me. But you see, my dad used to take me for rides when he was home. But I guess that's all over now since my daddy's gone." Not one breaker came on the old CB as that little crippled boy talked with me. I tried hard to swallow a lump that just wouldn't stay down as I thought about my boy back in Greenville town. Dad was going to take Mom and me with him later on this year. Well, I remember him saying, "Someday this old truck will be yours, Teddy Bear. But I know I'll never get to ride an 18-wheeler again. But this old base will keep me in touch with all my trucker friends. Teddy Bear's going to back on out now and leave you alone, 'cause it's about time for Mom to come home. But you give me a shout when you're passing through, and I'll sure be happy to come back to you." Well, I came back and I said, "Before you go, 1010, what's your home 20, little CB friend?" Well, he gave me his address and I didn't once hesitate, 'cause this hot load of freight is just gonna have to wait. I turned that truck around on a dime and headed straight for Jackson Street 229. And as I rounded the corner, oh, I got one heck of a shock. 18-wheelers were lined up for three city blocks. Well, I guess every driver for miles around had caught Teddy Bear's call. And that little crippled boy was having a ball. For as fast as one driver would carry him in, another would carry him to his truck and take off again. Well, you better believe I took my turn at riding Teddy Bear. And then I carried him back in and put him down in his chair. And buddy, if I never live to see happiness again, I want you to know I saw it that day in the face of that little man. We took up a collection for him before his mama got home, and each driver said goodbye, and then they were all gone. He shook my hand with a mile-long grin and said, "So long, trucker. I'll catch you again." Well, I hit that interstate with tears in my eyes. And I turned on the radio, and I got another surprise. "Breaker 19," came a voice on the air. "Just one word of thanks from Mama Teddy Bear. We wish each and every one a special prayer for you, 'cause you just made my little boy's dream come true. I'll sign off now before I start to cry. May God ride with you. 10-4, and goodbye."

You know, I never did make my fortune, and I guess it's a little late now. But I never did worry about that much. No, shoot, I was happy anyhow. 'Cause you see, as I've journeyed down life's road, I've reaped a lot more than I've sowed. And I'm drinking from my saucer, 'cause my cup is overflowing. I'm not a man of riches, no sir. Sometimes the going gets kind of rough, but I've got me a good family, an old horse and a dog, and they all love me. Well, that makes me rich enough. And I thank the Lord for all of these blessings and the mercies he's bestowed, 'cause I'm drinking from my saucer,

Charlie's Chestnuts, as we always do. Charlie himself singing with Jim Reed. No, that was his own tune, Did I Ever Tell You That I Love You. Before that, special request going out to Paul in Salisbury Steak Township. Wanted to hear The Wayward Wind by Neil Young. Did not have that, so we gave him a supermarket substitution with Patsy Cline. And don't worry, Pat. I'm sure Pat's shaking her finger saying, that's not a chestnut. That's not on the list. It's special request. And who knows, maybe Charlie had played that in the past. I know we played plenty of Patsy. Before that, Drinking From My Saucer, Bill Anderson, and we started things off with Red Sobine and Teddy Bear. And before we move along and announce the winner of Whodunit, got a special thank you to Annette in Frenchtown. She ran into our illustrious volunteer, Mark D., and she gave him a generous donation to bring into the station. So thank you very much for that, Annette. Annette in Frenchtown. It's community radio at its finest. Let's see here. It is almost time for Dancing Country without Mike Wirstel. But first, the winner of the Whodunit, the song Mama Tried. The incumbent, the winner from last week, Mr. Merle Haggard. The challengers, the Grateful Dead. And with no surprise to anybody, the winner, Merle Haggard. So he will be back next week. We may retire that song. We shall see. We'll see what mood I'm in. The only rules are that I make up the rules as I go. Well, it's now time for Dancing Country without Mike Wirstel. Unfortunately, Mike is unable to join us, and he's under the weather. So please send out some good vibes and well wishes to him for a speedy recovery. Everything is, it's not, nothing life-threatening. He'll be fine. Just sick. Good old-fashioned summertime sick. So let's get it started. Dancing Country. John Michael Montgomery, Life's a Dance.

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2: It's summertime, summertime, some, summertime, summertime, summertime, some, summertime, summertime, summertime, some, summertime, summertime, summertime, some, summertime, summertime.
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5: Just a half an hour to go here on Down Home, moving along. Those two show promos we just heard, two of the most polished professional shows here on WDVR. Legitimate commercial professional DJs, unlike myself, just up here, pure babbling. I'm not sure if Anita may have been. I know Joe Patti was. Well, let's see here. What are we doing? We wrapped up our Dancing Country with Keith Whitley, When You Say Nothing at All. Before that, Mary Chapin Carpenter, She's in Love with the Boy, and John Michael Montgomery started that off with Life's a Dance. I don't know how you would describe what genre or what how you would describe those songs, but they were all similar in subject matter. Uplifting, positive, inspirational music, perhaps. Of course, Keith Whitley with probably one of the biggest wedding songs of all time. Biggest hit by AK. You might be hearing some AK in a minute or two. Want to say hello to Alice in Bloomsbury checking in. Speaking of Alison Krauss, she actually and family went to see on Monday. That's great. What a coincidence there. She said they were great. Her voice is still like an angel. And yes, I did run into Alice's daughter at the Washington Department of New Jersey State Department of Motor Vehicles, where she is employed. We had a good time chatting, a good laugh. You'll have to talk to Jennifer about that. But thank you, Alice. Thank you to everyone. Thank you to listener Anita, who gave our volunteer Mark D a generous donation. We'll have a special song going out to Annette. Did I say Anita? Annette in Frenchtown. Because I was talking about Anita Valentina, host of Love Spell on Sunday nights here on WDVR. I'm not sure if Anita knows this, but pretty much every Sunday we have dinner to Love Spell. Makes us love food, perhaps. Without any further ado, here's some Alison Krauss, as we always thank Mike for joining us at Bluegrass. We always do a little bit of Bluegrass. We're going to send this one out to Alice in Bloomsbury as well. Every time you say goodbye. And then our special song thanking Annette in Frenchtown for her generous donation. Live in-person donation, nonetheless. Those are the best kind. Cash in hand. Okay, the Alison Krauss isn't playing, so we are going to go ahead and move along and play the song for Annette and Frenchtown. Here is Billy Strings. She loves Billy Strings with John Deere Tractor covering some Larry Sparks.

John Prine wrapping that set up. Hello in there, Allison Krauss. Before that, going out to Alice in Allison Krauss, going out to Alice in Bloomsbury every time you say hello. Steve Earle in the middle with Goodbye's All We Got Left, because we had a Goodbye song by Allison Krauss after that. Billy String started it off with John Deere Tractor, going out to Annette in Frenchtown and her very generous donation. Our pal Mark D stopping by. Carl is in the studio. It's a good time down here at the old blacksmith shop. We're going to squeeze one more song in, sending this one out to the Sleepy Hollow kids, most notably Dawn. Noted, Dawn. I have noted your song next time that comes up. But here's some Jewel with the Pistol Annies, giving some background accompaniment. And you were meant for me. Am I allowed to play this on Down Home? Yes, because I make the rules.

brush my teeth, put the cap back on. I know you hate it when I leave the light on. Pick a book up, turn the sheets down.

time here on Down Home, wrapping things up with Jewel. You Were Men for Me with the Pistol Annies going out to Sleepy Hollow Kid Dawn. Want to thank Ike in Phillipsburg, Sandy in Pennsburg, Annette in Frenchtown for her nice generous donation, Mark D, our own Mike Wurstel, our own Kevin Coverly, the Pauls in Salisbury Steak and Lawrenceville Townships, Amy from Philly, Stephen Y. Lusing, Allison Bloomsbury, listener Wanda, Patton Barry and Clinton and the crew, our own Fuzzy, Susan and Yardley, and everyone else out there. Have a great week. We'll see you next Saturday here on Down Home Live from the AFBA Mountain View Park for the Bluegrass Festival. It'll be a good time. Stop by and see me. I'll be kind of hanging around the stage, helping Mike Wurstel out behind the stage, and might be roaming around the campgrounds as well. Stay tuned for the great Rich Evans coming up next here with CCG Classic Country Gold, followed by 3 hours of traditional bluegrass music on the original Bluegrass Junction. 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

Well, good afternoon, and welcome to a beautiful weekend. I'm Rich Evans from WDVR's Remote One studio in the Upper Bucksmont. This is Classic Country Gold, and here is the Penn Jersey Weather Watch for this Saturday, July 25th, a high of 83. Later this afternoon, an overnight low of 55, plenty of sun, same tomorrow, and maybe 82 on Monday. With partly sunny skies, Tuesday looks like it's going to be cloudy with a shower or a thunderstorm. Then it straightens out, temperatures in the low 80s for the rest of the week. It's going to be a good one, and make the most of it. At our studio, 40% relative humidity, winds from the northeast at 8 miles per hour, and the temperature 78 degrees, going up a few more later this afternoon to 83. Plenty of sunshine all weekend long. And we have plenty of great music, starting off with Classic Country Gold. And maybe the best thing to do is to head back home, where we can tune in WDVR.

Great number from John Denver, Back Home Again. Also remember Country Roads, Take Me Back Home, and a great mention of Wheeling, West Virginia, all Virginia, WWVA on a Saturday night, all that sort of thing. Well, we're here on Saturday afternoon, WDVR, Delaware Valley Radio. Yes, indeed, and we've got some good music right on through 4 p.m. We switched to Bluegrass at 1 p.m., the original Bluegrass Junction, going back to 1996. In the meantime, here's some local folks. The Country Gents. Country Gents. Jack Turner, Tom Donahue, Gene Scheibel. Well, they're no longer performing and no longer with us, actually, and but one of their more popular numbers among the ladies was Cinderella, and particularly the farm ladies in this, well, it's still an agrarian community in Penn, Jersey, certainly on the Jersey side. Anyway, here for all the folks who ask for this month after month, year after year, the Country Gents and Cinderella.

Jim Reeves, that's another one that is frequently requested by the ladies. He'll have to go. 1959, and before that, the Country Gents, great local group back in the day. And Cinderella, number quite often recorded by them, requested by them. Jack Turner, Tom Donahue, and Gene Scheibel. A lot of history there from the Penn Jersey. And at least we have some audio to remember all these folks by. That reminds us, sometimes there's nothing like the good old days. And particularly on a day like today, you can sit on the front porch or the back porch. Here's a fellow from Ireland. Most of our country music, certainly almost all bluegrass music, has its roots in Scots-Irish heritage. Those were the early settlers from Scotland and Northern Ireland. And hence Scots-Irish, and here's one, not bluegrass, but this is a country number. The good old days, Kenny Paul, even has an accent to go with it, very authentic. Well, he is authentic, he's from over there.

Kenny Paul is that fellow's name from Northern Ireland and the good old days. I really seem to still know how to do things right over there in the British Isles. And here's a fellow, Joe Turner, from here in the Lehigh Valley, and he recorded this song, Great Cabin Song, and no one has covered it. Of course, this goes back to the late 1950s locally, and Joe Turner never showed an interest in getting into country music, anything more than this, singing sometimes with the Broadway Buckaroos, or in this case, someone got him to record a 45, and it's a great one on the ABS label out of Allentown, Bethlehem, Easton. I don't know why ABS, but that's what it was. Lonely Log Cabin, obscure 45.

Eddie Arnold, and I turned and walked slowly away. 1948, back when there wasn't much to do except to dance. Dancing was still a big thing. Well, you could watch TV, I guess, if you could afford to buy a 7-inch TV screen. Anyway, a song is written by Red Fortner. It's a great one. Great dance song from back in early country music in the Tennessee Waltz. Cowboy Copas, one of the co-writers of that. He was part of the early band 1947. And before that, Joe Turner from West Allentown and Lonely Log Cabin on a Lonely 45 from Days Gone By. Well, let me see here. How about Webb Pierce? And we'll follow it up with Loretta Lynn. Why, you're not mine anymore, but I hope you keep listening to 89.7 WDVR, Delaware Township, Penn Jersey Radio. This is Classic Country Gold.

0: I think she's giving us a message, don't you think? Loretta Lynn, 1966, Don't Come Home A-Drinking, Loving On Your Mind. And before that, Webb Pierce, 1954, You Are Not Mine Anymore. How about the storyteller, Tom T. Hall, who along with his wife, Dixie, wrote so many great songs and country music, bluegrass music, even popular music. Here's one, certainly true for most of us who know anything about the country music scene or even bluegrass.
1: I guess I should have written

I'm T-Haw. Homecoming. Homecoming. So true, unfortunately, for many people. Tom T-Haw and Homecoming. Well, let me see. Sad news about 10 days ago. Learned that Margaret Snyder of Hunterdon County, a longtime listener and a friend and a participant of WDVR, passed away. Margaret Snyder. Margaret Snyder was in her 90s. She, at one time, was affiliated with Wilf Carter as a caretaker for his children and that sort of thing. When Wilf Carter had a farm here in Hunterdon County, I think it was between Clinton and Flemington, in that general area. That was when Wilf Carter was working out of New York City. He was from Canada, you know. Canadian singing cowboy, the best of them. And RCA had him signed up, and he was working on the radio, Wilf Carter or Montana Slim. RCA insisted on calling him, real name Wilf Carter. And so he was here in New York City all the time. When he wasn't there, he was in Camden, New Jersey, recording on RCA. And so he just packed up the family and had a farm here in Hunterdon County. And Margaret Snyder used to be a part of that activity. So in memory of Margaret Snyder, who always requested Wilf Carter, and for the fans of Wilf Carter and real Canadian singing cowboy music, here's Wilf Carter from 1938 on old RCA, Down the Yodeling Trail at Twilight.

Well, that's it. That's just one of over 150 songs that Wolf Carter recorded. Wolf Carter came down from Canada, Canadian singing cowboy style, the best of them, and performed most of his years here in between New York City and Philadelphia, and right where we are. And so many folks remember Wolf Carter. Call Montana Slim if you must. But his real name was Wolf Carter. Great, great stuff. Back when country music was real and you didn't need a bunch of electronic noise-making equipment to make the music, or thousands and thousands of dollars to afford it either. Just a guitar and a human voice. Well, here's an example. Back in 1940s, there was a country music performer in Philadelphia. His name was Dick Thomas. And he wrote a song, and it became a big, big hit in 1945. And Sioux City Sue. Well, I thought it was supposed to be Sioux City Sue. Where are you? Clicked on the wrong thing, I guess.

Sons of the Pioneers, Song of the Bandit, 1941. That was on a transcription. 1941, World War II, just about. Dick Thomas, 1945, as soon as the war was over, he recorded the song he wrote, Sioux City Sue, on the Mastercraft label. Small label, maybe that's why it didn't get the circulation it should originally. Anyway, let's see what we're going to do. Before we get into the close with Spade Cooley, the Tune Wranglers, and Son of the West, obviously out in Texas, how about a little bit of a country novelty number, Bill Boyd and the Cowboy Ramblers, and from 1936, Wahoo. So that is sort of a novelty number. Well, one microphone back then, over in the corner of the dance hall in the Texas Hotel in San Antonio, Texas. 1936. Whoever knew what was going to happen in the world of music, whether any kook here in Penn, Jersey would be playing Wahoo in 2026 or whatever year this is. 2026, I think. Or is it still 25 or 27? Oh, give me a

0: boat's getting long about time to go, so Spade, step in here and say goodnight to the folks.
1: Well, I'll certainly do that. Friends, we're awfully happy to have you listening in tonight. And good night now.
0: You've been listening for the past half hour to Spade Cooley and his Western Dance Gang. 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They'll all be back again next Wednesday night at 9:30 with Tex Williams, Smokey Okey Rogers, Patsy McMahon, the Sunshine Trio, and all your favorite tunes. 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

Well, good afternoon. A beautiful weekend it is, and it's going to stay this way right on through Sunday. We'll have a high temperature today of 83, an overnight low of 55. 83 again tomorrow with plenty of sun. And then partly sunny on Monday and a high of 82. Tuesday looks problematic. A high of 78, cloudy. A shower and a thunderstorm is possible. It straightens out for the rest of the week. Temperatures in the low to mid 80s. At WDVR's Remote One studio in the Upper Bucksmont, the relative humidity 41%, winds from the east-northeast at 8 miles per hour, and the temperature 80 degrees, going up a few more to 83. Well, this is Bluegrass Junction, and we'll have the bluegrass until, well, 4 p.m., I guess, unless we get chased out sooner. That's Bugle Call Rag, Russ Carson, and his take on the old J.D. Crow number.

Well, that's the Nashville Bluegrass Band. Boy, sure miss those boys. That goes back to, when was it, in the 80s sometime or another, and Home of the Blues, actually 91, I think, was on Sugar Hill, Nashville Bluegrass Band. Before that, the Poe Ramblin' Boys, one of today's groups, and Lonesome. And the good news is the Poe Ramblin' Boys are going to be appearing at the Sellersville Theater on August 19th. And opening for them will be Woodflower, great local group that has now become a regional band of bluegrass, as in Wildwood Flower, just call them Woodflower. And the show is so full of bluegrass that it starts at 7:30. Usually the doors open at 7:30 and it starts at 8. This case, doors open 7 and the show starts at 7:30. So August 19th, Woodflower and Poe Ramblin' Boys. And let's see here. Oh, we started off with Ricky Skaggs and I Wouldn't Change You If I Could. An old Don Reno Red Smiley number. Ricky recorded it in 2011. And by the way, this is Bluegrass Junction, the original since 1996, sponsored in part by Misa, Miss Misa, from Kentnersville. Miss Misa, and she enjoys bluegrass music and always puts her to sleep, I think. She said something like that. Anyway, to think today, Miss Misa may be up at Wind Gap for the big AFBA Bluegrass Festival. You may find her up there. You have to ask around for it. So thank you, Miss Misa. And the first hour sponsored by the Kurzenberger, by Dottie Kurzenberger, in memory of Paul Kurzenberger, who was a great fan of country music and WDVR and attended all the country and bluegrass events in the area. So thank you, Dottie Kurzenberger, for remembering Paul and WDVR. Let's see what we can do now. How about I'm Gonna Love You One More Time, Lou Reed. Lou Reed and Longview. I wish Longview would get to back together again, some of them, and come up with a great band and do some recording. This is 2008. Then the Lilly Brothers and Don Stover from 1950-something or other, and Southern Skies, that's a great one. And Larry Efall and Bluegrass Mountain. I Wouldn't Change You. I could always change my mind. Should have coupled that, I guess, with Ricky Skaggs and I Wouldn't Change You If I Could. I could always change my mind. We'll get to that one. Here's Longview.

Well, that's Larry Efor and Bluegrass Mountain. I could always change my mind. It's an older bluegrass number. Larry Efor used to be around, I don't know where he is now, but he used to be around Kentucky and near Rosine and our whole general area. He was a big part of the Bluegrass Festival down there, Jerusalem Ridge Festival. And Southern Skies their Boston, Massachusetts Day. Louie Brothers and Don Stover in Longview featuring Lou Reed and I'm Going to Love You One More Time on 89.7 WDBR Delaware Township. Well, let me see here what we can have. How about Junior Sisk? Junior Sisk is going to be a big part of the AFBA Bluegrass Festival taking place now at AFBA Wind Gap. AFBAWindGap.org, and you can find out the schedule and everything on there. It's up in Wind Gap, PA, in the Poconos. It's good to see the home place once again, and I guess he expects to see a lot of it in coming times. Flat and Scruggs, and If I Should Wander Back Tonight, the classic one. And Mark Kuykendall and Bobby Hicks, I Wonder Why You Said Goodbye.

Well, that's Junior Sisk. Junior Sisk, and it's good to see the home place once again. And Flatt and Scruggs, 1953, one of their Mercury classics. If I Should Wander Back Tonight. Oh, boy. Mark Kuykendall, Bobby Hicks. And I Wonder Why You Said Goodbye. And had some kind of a note here. I don't know. It was written by Ernest Tubb. Now, that goes back to when there was real country music. E.T., the original E.T. He used to write a lot of stuff like that back in the 40s, into the 50s. I Wonder Why You Said Goodbye. Mark, in this case, it was quite a few years later. I wasn't, when did Mark, well, it was about 5 years ago. It was in 5 years. Anyway, so there we are. We'll have more Flatt and Scruggs later and more Junior Sisk before you can shake a stick at it. And coming up in this set, but this version of Junior Sisk will be when he was with the Blue Ridge Bluegrass band called Blue Ridge, and he was the lead singer. This is 2003, Before the Sun Goes Down. But before that, Plenty of Sunshine, Kentucky Sun Going Down, the Tennessee Bluegrass Band. But first, Cody Norris, The Cody Norris Show, and I Call Her Sunshine. That was written and first performed by Donald Sowers and the Laurel Mountain Boys. The Laurel Mountain Boys, they recorded it back in 1971. And, of course, then it just kind of languished on in the vaults or wherever these old songs go. And Cody Norris got a hold of it. And they had a big hit with it. And I Call Her Sunshine.

Well, that's Junior Sisk a long time ago, 2003, when he was performing with a band called Blue Ridge. I don't know how else to identify the band, because there's so many bands with Blue Ridge this, Blue Ridge that. From what I've seen, this was just Blue Ridge on the CDs I have. But anyway, Before the Sun Goes Down. And before that, Kentucky Sun Going Down, Tennessee Bluegrass Band. And I Call Her Sunshine, Cody Norris Show. And that was about, 3 years ago, I guess. Maybe four now. Anyway, the song goes back to 1710. No, that can't be right. I think it's 1971, something like that. Well, speaking of sunshine, if you want to go to the beginning, how about the Carter family from down in Virginia? Keep on the Sunny Side. That was something of a signature song for them. And this was from 1927. We'll take a listen to it. 1927. And it turns out it was written by a Howard Entwistle. Howard Entwistle in 1899. Wow. But certainly it belongs to the Carter family. They've all through their career, they recorded this from their early days of demonstrating country music out of Virginia. Keep on the Sunny Side.

Well, that's the Carter family. 1927, Keep on the Sunny Side. An old number. Interesting stuff. The Carter family. Need to play more of it because some would say that's where country music began. It really didn't, but it came to the forefront around that time, 1927. And let's see here, what were we going to do? How about Rarely Heard? That's the name of a group. It's rarely heard, for sure, like seldom seen. J.D. Crowe in the New South. And the Backwoods Bluegrass Band, interesting band from Southwest Indiana. And we'll take a listen to She's Gone, Gone, Gone from the Backwoods Bluegrass Band. Rusty Collar, Austin Harper, Hunter Phillips, and Sarah Stewart comprise the group. Sure, they have support from some other family members and so forth, but band stands a chance, and maybe I'd hire them for a festival, and we'll see what happens. Anyway, here's Backwoods Bluegrass Band. She's gone, gone, gone.

Well, guess what? I clicked on the wrong file, so we'll, what is today, the 25th? Let me see if I can bring this up real quick here. Where are we here? July 25th, right? And July 25th. Well, I don't know where it is, but in the meantime, how about doing this one from this will be from the 18th, I guess, something like that. Oh, maybe this is right. Yeah, okay. So, where were we here? How about this one? This is another one going back a little bit.

Well, sounds like a little bit of Flattened Scruggs and Foggy Mountain Chimes wrapping up this hour of Bluegrass Junction. Before that was Stony Creek Bluegrass Band from out in West Virginia. And where was it in West Virginia? I can't remember now. And now you're back, Stony Creek Bluegrass Band. They're a good one. And before that, Ralph Stanley, along with George Shuffler and Lee Allen, on the J-Lynn label, 1970, and You're Going Away. Well, don't go too far, because we have another 2 hours of Bluegrass, the original Bluegrass Junction, coming up right after the top of the hour, and we'll see you on the other side. Make good plans for this weekend, as it's the winter.

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Sure sounds like Earl Scruggs, doesn't it? Earl's Breakdown. Here on 89.7 WDVR Delaware Township, Bluegrass Junction. On this Saturday, July 25th, here's the Penn Jersey Weather Watch. We'll have a high temperature this afternoon of 83 degrees. We better get moving. And overnight low of 55, much the same tomorrow. Dry both days, plenty of sunshine. Some clouds on Monday, then Tuesday looks like it's going to be cloudy with a good possibility of a shower and or a thunderstorm during the day, in the afternoon, or even in the evening. Then it straightens out for the rest of the week with temperatures in the low 80s. At our remote studio in the Upper Bucksmont, a relative humidity 43%, winds from the north at 7 miles per hour, and the temperature 77 degrees. It's actually gone down a few. 77 is still predicted to be a high of 83. So stay tuned. We got more bluegrass coming up with dear old Dixie of Flat and Scruggs and J.D. Crow and Red Allen in the New South. You're not easy to forget. It's a good one. And Carl Shiflett and Big Country Show. You're going to miss me when I'm gone. Let's hope you're not gone. Well, let's see here. Let's get moving with J.D. Crow and Red Allen, huh?

0: Well, Chef Lenton, Big Country Show, 2001. You're going to miss me when I'm gone. And you're not easy to forget. Red Allen, J.D. Crow, and the New South. That was at the, now I can't remember, the Holiday Inn North in Kentucky. J.D. Crow and the New South held forth there for, I guess, a couple of years. I'm not sure how long it was, but to pack the place at the Holiday Inn North Lexington, Kentucky. And not much was recorded, but what was has reverb in it and that sort of thing. And they keep trying, and they've got it pretty good. What we heard was from a recording there, and there's other copies of that recording, and people keep trying to perfect it, and they do pretty good. You're not easy to forget. And Dear Old Dixie, Flat and Scruggs. Well, how about this, because it done disappeared. How could that be?
1: 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It's a great way to support WDVR. Call the office at 609-397-1620, extension 0, for all the details. Thank you.
0: Yeah, it helps to keep this show on the air, too. Well, let's see, I wanted to tell the folks that, as the gentleman says, you need to call the business office during regular hours, 609-397-1620. And we have one sponsor for this show, Bluegrass Junction, and that's Miss Misa from Kentnersville. And she proudly supports the original Bluegrass Junction. In fact, I think she's probably up at Wind Gap now, and you might look her up and thank her for helping to support WDVR on this particular program. She may be with Mike Werstel up there at the Wind Gap Festival. I also want to thank Dottie Kurzenberger for supporting Classic Country Gold in memory of Paul Kurzenberger, great fan of country and bluegrass and WDVR. And the McHenry family, Joan McHenry, in memory of John McHenry, who also

up near Interstate 80. They recorded a number called Further Up the River. In fact, they wrote it, and Carl Hoffman had the group. And, of course, Carl's not around anymore, but this goes back to 1972. Of local interest, Fred Sharp. Fred Sharp was a member of the group back then in the 70s. And when the group broke up, he went on to be very active in the AFBA, Fred Sharp. And a really nice fella. And, of course, eventually his time was up. But Fred Sharp was a member of the group, and Carl wrote this number, Further Up the River, and he wrote a lot of others, and this is on an old LP. I have it down here somewhere, back in 1972. So we'll follow up the Pine Hill Ramblers from Jersey with Daly and Vincent and the Country Gentlemen.

Country Gentleman, Down Where the River Bends. I guess the classic Country Gentleman, but according to the, I guess it was around 1961, 62, something like that. Bend in the River, Damie Daly and Darren Vincent. That just came out a few weeks ago, or a couple months anyway, something like that. And from a local group, I guess we could call them local, 1972, the Pine Hill Ramblers. Pine Hill Ramblers from up in New Jersey, along that Interstate 80 stretch, east to west, west to east. And Carl Hoffman had the group up there, the Pine Hill Ramblers, and he wrote this song, Further Up the River. And as we mentioned, Fred Sharp, who AFBAers should be familiar with, at least those that have been members for a while, he used to come to all the activities Fred Sharp did, and even did some of the emceeing for it. He's a real nice guy, fun to be around. And he was with a couple of other groups besides Pine Hill Ramblers. I can't remember their names now. I should write that stuff down when I come across it. And, oh, boy, I don't know. Anyway, here's Sean Camp and Sis Draper. Very popular number these days, and the Burnett Sisters, and Song of the Mountains. That's WDBR.

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She must be from Arkansas." I think Grandpa used to date her. Grandma says she still hates her. And all the fellas stand up straighter in the presence of Sis Grace.

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She is on her way to Little Rock, and Little Rock can't wait. So we all stood out in the yard, hands all full of watermelon, watched her leave and watched her go, wishing we was in that wagon.

good stuff. Good stuff from the Poe Ramblin' Boys. Poe isn't poor, like Deep South. Pronounced poor Poe, you know, you get it. Poe Ramblin' Boys. And just came out this year, a few months ago. And Poe Ramblin' Boys will be at the Sellersville Theater in Sellersville, Upper Bucks County, on August 19th. August 19th. And along with Woodflower, who has been drawing a lot of attention, local band, but now they've become regional. And the show will start at 7:30, earlier than usual. 7:30 with Woodflower to continue on, and Sellersville Theater. So you need to get in touch with the Sellersville Theater. I guess Google it or webpage it or something, and get in touch with the box office and that sort of thing. August 19th, Poe Ramblin' Boys and Woodflower at the Sellersville Theater, Sellersville, Upper Bucks County, Pennsylvania. Well, let me see. Well, we had Larry Sparks and Way Back When. He likes to do those kind of songs, as that's the kind of person he is. Really nice guy. Sean Camp and Sis Draper and the Burnett Sisters, Song of the Mountains. Well, let me see what we're going to do. Well, here's another one from Junior Sisk, and he's going to be at the AFBA Festival this coming week, and Junior Sisk and a brand-new whippoorwill. Brand-new whippoorwill. Fill that up with Nashville Bluegrass Band with Peter Rowan, and Eight More Miles to Louisville, Sam Bush. So hang in there. A lot more to go.

0: Yeah.
1: I don't think Grandpa Jones ever could have imagined that it would be performed like that. Although that really wasn't that much different from his style. This was Sam Bush and Friends. Just recently, Grandpa Jones wrote that and recorded it, 1946. And a great version of Cabin of Love by Nashville Bluegrass Band with Peter Rowan. They had one album together. As far as I know, one. That's all I have, one. It's a great one, 1988. And Cabin of Love. Birch Monroe, Bill Monroe's older brother, wrote Cabin of Love, and he sure has a winner there. And a brand new Whippoorwill, that's Junior Sisk. Earlier in this year, he recorded that. And of course, he's on his farewell tour. He says it's farewell. But anyway, he'll be at the AFBA Bluegrass Festival this week, afbawindgap.org. In Wind Gap, Pennsylvania, afbawindgap.org. Well, let me see here. I should have done this earlier when I played the Poe Ramblin' Boys version of Pardon Me, or a song called Pardon Me. Much different from the earlier Pardon Me that Jim and Jesse recorded, and several other people have, in this case, the Cox family. So I thought we'd take a listen to their version, although I should have played them side by side. So this is the Cox family's Pardon Me. Well, I thought it was.

Yeah, very nice. The Cox family. Don't hear much from them. They've had a lot of health problems and so forth. Very nice. Another version of Pardon Me that's good is Rhonda Vincent's daughters, Sally and Tinsel. They do a great version of Pardon Me. Well, let's see here. Pardon me, but we're almost out of time for this hour. So can we work something else in? How about, let's see what time it is. How about Kentucky Bluebird, Tim McGraw and Lori McKenna? It's actually an old, I guess you call it pop song from not too long ago, Kentucky Bluebird. And this one, Tim McGraw and Lori, I always want to call it Tug McGraw. You can tell I'm from Philadelphia. Anyway, Kentucky Bluebird. We'll be here to 4 o'clock. A lot more bluegrass to go.

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Well, thank you for hanging around to for Bluegrass Junction. This is our final hour, and that's Don Reno, Under the Double Eagle. Interestingly, that was a Western number, Under the Double Eagle, but everybody else just worked so well, and certainly works in bluegrass music. That's Don Reno proving it. John Prine wrote a great song, and Jim and Jesse had a big hit of Paradise. Paradise. The names in here sound fictitious, but they're not. They're all legitimate names in this in the song, of place names and so forth. And then we'll follow that up with Croy Ray Klein, Dwight Yoakam, and we'll see where we go. Got a lot to work in. We'll have to come back Monday to finish it up, I guess. I don't know. Stay with it.

0: Did you work in the mines, Curly?
1: Yeah, about 10 years. Really? Like stars today.
0: So I'd written this after I'd been back to bury my granddad. My grandpa, he worked 40 years in the mines. 40 years. Lived to be 79 years old. Didn't get killed in the mine. His brother and his brother-in-law were both killed with him at different times, but stuff caped, roof. Just, a lot of those men killed themselves trying to make a living.

Well, that's Miner's Prayer is the name of that. That was Ralph Stanley and the Clinch Mountain Boys, but the voice of was Curly Ray Klein answering to Dwight Yoakam. We're injecting some information to Dwight Yoakam, who was the lead singer there in Paradise. Jim and Jesse McReynolds with John Prine's number. John Prine actually grew up in that place called Paradise and saw the mountain that was slowly removed to get it gain access to the coal by a Mr. Peabody. That was his real name. And world's biggest shovel. I think it was made by Bucyrus Erie, but I'm not sure. I read about it one time, but I don't remember things anymore. I don't know if I ever remembered anything. Well, I know this, that Billy Strings and Brian Sutton have an interesting song out, instrumental, called The Devil Went Down to Deep Gap. Deep Gap is the home of Doc Watson. The Devil Went Down to Georgia is an old fiddle tune. The fiddle being known as the devil's instrument, so forth. Long history about that. Well, but anyway, The Devil Went Down to Deep Gap. Billy Strings, Brian Sutton. Follow that up with Doc Watson and Jack Lawrence and Black Mountain Rag.

0: devil went down to Deep Gap. He was looking for a soul to steal. He was in a bind because he was way behind, and he was willing to make a deal. When he came across this young blind man playing tunes, picking it hot, the devil jumped up on a hickory stump and said,
1: "Boy, let me tell you what. I guess you didn't know it, but I'm a guitar picker too. And if you care to take a dare, I'll make a bet with you. Now you got a pretty good lick, old boy, but give the devil his due. I'll bet a guitar of gold against your soul, 'cause I think I'm better than you."
0: The boy said,
2: "My name's Arthel, and though it be unwise, I'll take that bet. You're gonna regret, I can see right through

0: The devil bowed his head because he knew that he had been beat. And he laid that golden guitar on the ground at Arthel's feet. He said,
1: "Devil, you can come on back if you want another shock. But if you ever show your face around here from now on, call me Doc."
0: He

Doc Watson and Jack Lawrence and Black Mountain Rag, especially nice version of that. That's a very popular number, and oftentimes you'll find local regional bands changing the name to, like around here, Blue Mountain Rag, or down south a little bit, Green Mountain Rag, and that sort of thing. So it's always been around. And the double went down to Deep Cap. Billy Strings and Brian Sutton really going overboard almost on that. The Devil Went Down to Deep Cap. Follow up to The Devil Went Down to Georgia. And it's a story about the devil and the fiddle. Since back in those early days, anything to do with music was considered to be the work of the devil. And since the primary music instrument for those who indulged was the fiddle was considered the devil's instrument, the work of the devil. So, hence, that's where all that stuff comes from. Here's a couple of local folks. Mail Pouch Express are no longer active. Bruce Dahl was a member of that group, and he wrote a song, Big Old Georgia Moon. We'll take a listen to it. Appeared on a nice LP. The headquarters was in Schnecksville on U.S. 309 near the firehouse. What was the name of that place? Tavern. That was kind of their headquarters, although the boys were from all over the Lehigh Valley. Gee whiz, I can't think of the name of that. Not Wagon Wheel, that's too common. Anyway, Big Old Georgia Moon. I don't know why this didn't get a hold of... the big boys didn't get a hold of it. Goes back to 1980. And when I was running the Radio Barn Dance show, Mark Jackson did this version of the Fred Eaglesmith song back in 2004, Flowers in the Dell.

Big old Georgia Moon, Mail Pouch Express. A member of the group, Bruce Dahl, wrote that. It goes back to around 1980 in that time period there. I think it's a great cabin song and got a lot of good hooks in it. He was visiting friends in New Jersey, and they had a cabin there in the pines somewhere on a lake. And he was sitting out on the porch of the cabin, and it was night and the moon was out and that sort of thing. So the whole thing just came together quickly, Big Old Georgia Moon. And don't know why one of the bigger bands didn't pick it up over the years. And I'm sitting here trying to remember the name of the tavern in Schnecksville, Pennsylvania, that the Mail Pouch Express used to hang out in. I think one night a week they would be there entertaining. You know, this was back in the 80s when bluegrass was really hot. So just can't think of it anyway. Mark Jackson and Flowers in the Dell. And that's a good one. So I always like to trot that out every so often. How about Junior Sisk and Dan Tominski with A Man Like Me? And we'll follow that up with Mary Rachel Nally Norris. I don't have so many names. Cody Norris's wife. She actually, before she was Cody Norris's wife, she wrote a song which could be sort of an answer song to it or something. Anyway, Junior Sis, Dan Tominski, A Man Like Me.

0: spirit of the wayfaring stranger that crossed the great divide and borne the music of the mountains through the Appalachians far and wide.
1: I'm the words about the hills of Roane County, melodies flowing like a mountain stream. I'm the song about a blue moon of Kentucky, the fiddles and banjos in a young man's dreams.
2: I'm an old home place on a hillside, and how mountain girls can love. I'm dark as the night and blue as the day, and the morning voice of a white dove.

0: airwaves of Nashville and Southwest Ohio, bringing songs to light a weary way. I'm found in the voices of the prophets, of a music ever-changing, yet still the same.
1: I'm the model church in the country. Unbroken circles of praise is heard. The Sunday songs of faith and redemption, crying holy unto the Lord.
2: I'm a Georgia mule and country boy fading fast away on the sunny side of the mountain. I'm a wise man with love letters in the sand and footprints in the snow not forgotten.

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0: Today, there's new grass growing worldwide, just as blue as the hills of home.
2: Proclaimed from yonder mountains and down in steep canyons, with the spirit of High Lonesome deep in their bones.

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1: I am Bluegrass.

carry me back to bluegrass. That's a big country bluegrass, the name of the band, written by Dave Evans. And Big Country recorded it a little over a year ago. And something new from Billy Blue Records. I don't know exactly who compiled all those voices of different bluegrass performers. I Am Bluegrass. I Am Bluegrass, just in time for the IBMA get-together and so forth. So that's an interesting one. I Am Bluegrass. We'll probably play that Monday because interesting statements in there and so forth. Well, let's see what we're going to do. We'll be back Monday, noon to 3 p.m. with 3 hours of bluegrass music. The second hour usually is a recording, a part of a festival or something that went on at WDVR and that sort of thing. So you'll be listening, and we'll surprise you with it. I'll surprise myself. And we'll see you at the Wind Gap Bluegrass Festival, windgapbluegrass.com. 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The correct webpage is afbawindgap.org, afbawindgap.org, Appalachian Federal and Bluegrass Association. I don't know. Where's Nellie Kane?

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6: I'm very happy that we have a DJ for an hour from Parts Unknown. Her name is Mary Jo. You could say hello.
7: Hi, everybody. I'm honored to be here. I'm a great fan and admirer of WDVR. I think all their show hosts are so knowledgeable, professional, and passionate about what they present. I came to WDVR when I was surfing the stations, and I heard Charlie Harrison. I thought he was so remarkable that it was every Saturday morning I would listen to his program, his country music. And most of the listeners here, I'm sure they know of Charlie Harrison. And at that time, I also noted how admirable the staff was here. Charlie Harrison was getting older, and they were making sure he could get on the air by making sure he got to the station during COVID, making sure he got set up at home. And I just thought, what remarkable people. So I am indeed honored to be here. And I chose this particular hour because I love your hit parade. Carla, thank you for what you're doing, because you're keeping this wonderful era of music alive for generations to come, and more people from that generation that remember it are over there now.
6: Right.
7: So thank you for what you do.
6: Thank you.
7: So what am I going to do to bring something interesting to the station to this evening? I'm thinking I like to travel. I'm thinking when I was a little girl, how did I know about faraway places? I lived in Port Reading. Well, we would hear songs like Brazil or India or would hear Maurice Chevalier. So I'm going to invite all of you to come on a journey with me. We're going to go back in time to another and to other places, and we're going to forget about the problems that existed then, because whenever we think back in time, we kind of like to forget that there were, you know, medications weren't so advanced, and there was no polio, and the war didn't happen. I think what's remarkable about this whole generation of music is that in spite of the struggles and toil of the people at that time, they kept their radio close to them, and they danced and they sang. So we're going to open with a tribute to Charlie Harrison, who's always remembered, and I am going to put out for you Highway to Heaven by the Boswell Sisters, where big band music and old style music goes country.

So that was Billie Holiday at the Cotton Club in Harlem. Well, all dressed up in my finery. Carla, let's go to the Plaza Hotel. What's the phone number?

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2: I looked through a magazine the missionary's wife concealed.
0: Magazine? What happens?
2: I see how people who are civilized

Well, that was Danny Kaye and the Andrews Sisters, and they don't want to leave the jungle. But we're going off now to the small town of Stockton, New Jersey, to a small hotel called the Stockton Inn. And we're going to walk around the back, and we're going to put some coins in the wishing well while we're listening to this piece by the wonderful Ella Fitzgerald.

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1: 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It's all good. Good music, good conversation, and good company.
2: And we're very happy to have Mary Jo here as our guest DJ for the hour. And boy, are we getting some nice calls and emails about her and the selection. Thank you. My listeners love you.
0: Well, thank you so much, everybody. I appreciate your support. Now we're going off to Italia. And this piece is sung by an Italian American from Philly. I think you'll know who he is.

So if you have any good memories from any of the places that we're traveling to in this hour, we'd love to hear from you at WDVRhost@comcast.net. And if you have any pictures, or if there's a place you love or a piece of music that I missed, please share. Much appreciate it. Now we're going to India.

So while in the United States, we were listening to all the music I've been playing, it was also being broadcast all around the world. I'm going to play something now by Carlos Gardel. This is the music that was also touring the world during the 20s and 30s. And perhaps some of you will recognize it.

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For those of you that love tango, you might want to go there and do a little dancing or learn how to tango. And for those of you that do go regularly, I just would like to tell you all I miss you. I haven't been there in a while. Now we're going to move on and we're going to Europe.

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And now we're off to Ireland, land of my people. And we're going to the Isle of Innisfree, and we're going to listen to a little Bing Crosby. Because what would your hit parade be without Bing Crosby?

0: Well, thank you, everyone. I hope you enjoyed my program. I certainly enjoyed presenting it to you all and getting to know Carla here. So we're going to end in a dreamy place here. And while you're listening to that, I'm going to get ready for the Loser Lounge. I got to find something appropriately trashy to wear and put on my makeup and take the pink curlers out of my hair and all that. Carla?
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7: Thank you, Carla. First off, I'd like to thank Carla, the station manager here at WDVR, for giving me the opportunity to play some music for all of you. I'd also like to thank my wife, Deborah, for helping to facilitate my appearance today. And I have some friends listening, so I'd like to quickly say hello to, in New York, Matt, Joni, Bill, Nas, Grace, in Florida, Aunt Marin, Charlie, and Lee, in Virginia, my buddies Rick and Dwayne, in Pennsylvania, Rich and Sue, Tony and Donnie, Chris and Karen, Ken and Terry, and Matt. Hello to everyone out there. I hope you enjoy the show. Got some great music to play for you today, so let's get right to it. Emerson, Lake & Palmer came together in 1970 and incorporated both classical and jazz elements to their music. Keith Emerson's flamboyant style and Carl Palmer's drum mastery pleased adoring fans all over the world. From the Trilogy album back in 1972, here's Emerson, Lake & Palmer with Hoedown.

That was Jethro Tull, Nothing Is Easy, from their stand-up album back in 1969. And what a stellar performance from Clive Bunker on that particular track. It's just amazing to listen to it after all these years, how great he was. Before that, we heard Hoedown from Emerson, Lake & Palmer, and from 1971. Back to Jethro Tull for a second. You know, Jethro Tull was the first and maybe the only band to incorporate the flute into their music. For the most part, they were a non-controversial band. However, they did raise some eyebrows when they beat out Metallica and AC/DC for a 1989 Grammy Award for Best Metal Album with Crest of the Nave. The music world was shocked, especially because Jethro Tull had nothing to do with metal. Regardless, a Grammy is a Grammy, so they gladly accepted it. So after those two somewhat rowdy songs, let's take a deep breath, calm down, and hear one of the greatest bands of all time. Pink Floyd was formed in 1965 and gained early notoriety in London as a psychedelic group. After the loss of Syd Barrett in 1968 and the addition of guitarist David Gilmour, Pink Floyd created what may be the greatest rock album of all time. If you have headphones, put them on and turn up your volume a couple of notches. From Dark Side of the Moon, here's Pink Floyd with The Great Gig in the Sky.

should I be afraid of dying? There's no reason for it. You've got to go some kind of

That was Great Gig in the Sky by Pink Floyd from back in 1973, which is clearly the most difficult Pink Floyd song to sing along to, I would have to say. The vocals from Clare Torrey on that one, rumored to be done in one take. I think it actually took more than that, but however many takes, it was an outstanding performance, and I hope you liked it. Well, I think you'll be able to sing along with this next one. The Chicago Transit Authority album was released in 1961 by the band that would later become known as Chicago. Unfortunately, the band met with tragedy in 1978 when Terry Kath, their guitarist and songwriter, died from an accidental gunshot wound. At the time, the group was contemplating breaking up when a certain TV band leader, who happened to be a big fan, encouraged them to continue. For a quick trivia question, what TV band leader encouraged Chicago to stay together as a band after Terry Kath's death? If you know the answer, send a message to wdvrhost@comcast.net. From the Chicago Transit Authority album, here's Chicago with Beginnings.

0: That was Real Real Gone from the Enlightenment album by Van Morrison. I encourage you to listen to that album in its entirety, as well as the album Hymns to the Silence, which are two of my favorites, second to none, great albums from Van Morrison. Before that, we heard Beginnings by Chicago from back in 1969, and we had several people who answered the trivia question correctly, which was, what band leader encouraged Chicago to stay together as a band after the death of Terry Kath in 1978? And Sheriff, Kathleen, Mary, Rick, and Chris all answered correctly. From Johnny Carson's Tonight Show, the answer was Doc Severinsen.
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2: We are very fortunate to have Robert here as our guest DJ for an hour, doing a great job. Lots of emails coming in. I thank everybody for showing their appreciation.
0: Yes, I am Robert, and I am having a great time today, and I hope you're enjoying the music. I love these songs. I love every one of them is something that means a lot to me, and I'm hoping that there'll be something you hear today that you might listen to, and in the future, and like I have. Anyway, in the early 70s, I can remember some of the first rock albums I ever heard. Rubber Soul from the Beatles, Close to the Edge by Yes, and Aqualung by Jethro Tull. In addition, I heard this one, Harvest by Neil Young. Here's the only number one hit that Neil Young ever had. Can you guess what the song is? Here's Neil Young.

That was Take It As It Comes from The Doors' first album. Before that, we heard Growing Up from Greetings from Asbury Park by Bruce Springsteen. And we started off with Heart of Gold from Harvest by Neil Young, his only number one hit. Next, you're about to hear two artists that are known for more for their songwriting abilities than their vocal abilities. Lou Reed was the guitarist, singer, and songwriter for the Velvet Underground. And the Velvet Underground gave us such great songs as I'm Waiting for the Man, Rock and Roll, and probably their most recognizable song, Sweet Jane. Lou's album, Transformer, with David Bowie producing, helped to launch his solo career, and he continued to make music for up to five decades. From the album Magic and Loss, back in 1991, here's Lou Reed with What's Good.

That was Bob Dylan with Summer Days from Love and Theft from his 2001 album. You know, Bob has 35 studio albums and 15 live albums, so it's so hard to choose a song, but I just love the groove on Summer Days, and I have to admit that I have listened to it at least 100 times because it's such a great groove. Before that, we heard Lou Reed and What's Good from his album Magic and Loss. Unfortunately, Lou passed on in 2013, and he is sorely missed by the music world. But now for something a little bit different. The Talking Heads came together in 1975 in New York City and were pioneers of the new wave sound. They came to national prominence with their hits Psycho Killer and Burning Down the House. Their movie, Stop Making Sense, which recorded their live performance, was both critically acclaimed and visually stunning. From 1984's Stop Making Sense, the name of this band is The Talking Heads.

That was the Talking Heads, Once in a Lifetime, from their show Stop Making Sense. My name is Robert. I've had a great time here today, but unfortunately my time is coming to a close. And again, I would like to thank WDVR for having me today. I'd also like to thank you for listening, and I hope you enjoyed the music as much as I did playing it for you. We began the show with an instrumental. Let's end the show with one from the Yes album back in 1971, featuring Steve Howe. Here is Worm.

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We opened up today with a love theme, Women of Ireland, performed by Lionel McClellan off of his album To Wireless Hame. And it's one of the most beautiful themes, I think, in Celtic music, Women of Ireland. But we've got a whole big show for you today, so let's get on with the music without further ado, so we can have more time listening to music and less time yakking away here at WDVR-FM.

Welcome back to Broadsides and Broadswords, and I'm Jeff Morgan here at WDVR 89.7 FM. And we're doing a love theme today on Broadsides and Broadswords. We're doing some love music from all over the Celtic diaspora. We opened up with The Briar and the Rose by Neve Parsons, from her album, Loosen Up. I think that's a beautiful song. And then Mary Jane Lamond and Wendy McIsaac doing Arhila Ta Maureen, It Is the Lad That I Love, from their album, Sin. And finally, the well-known Steve Earle with Galway Girl from his Transcendental Blues album. Every week on Saturday from 6 to 8, we bring you Broadsides and Broadswords, an eclectic mix of Celtic music. 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Okay, let's go back to some more music.

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1: 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Just prior to this announcement, we heard from the McIsaac family, specifically Wendy and Jackie Dunn McIsaac, doing the short grass jig, the Braes of Elkies jig, a traditional jig, and Gallagher's. And followed that up with the sad romantic song, The Week Before Easter, from John Roberts and Tony Barron, from Twiddle'em Twaddle'em. And finally, one of the most beautiful pieces, I think, in Scottish music, Craigieburn Wood, played by William Coulter on his album, The Crooked Road.

June Tabor is considered one of the top female vocalists in the folk genre. What we opened up with was a piece by her called When I Was No But Sweet 16, on the theme of a warning for women to be careful of plowboys, or any boys for that matter, because sometimes the consequences of a liaison were inescapable. We followed that up with Noriana Kennedy doing a song called The Irish Girl from her album Ebb and Flow. And finally, from the Celtic Dance CD of Waxies Dargle, we heard The Maid Behind the Bar and The Gravel Walk. I'm Jeff Morgan. 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
0: 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If you wish to get in contact, our email address is wdvrhost@comcast.net. We look forward to hearing from you. Right before the break, we heard from the Waxies Dargle with several reels, the first of which was The Maid Behind the Bar, and the second of which was The Gravel Walk. And that was followed up by the Watterson-Carthy family, the finest families in English folk music, doing a song called The Light Dragoon, featuring the singing of Eliza Carthy, Martin Carthy, and Norman Watterson. And finally, we heard Setauket from up in Belfast, Maine, by the band Velocipede. We've got much more music on store for you. Just want to mention again, we are self-supporting through your contributions. We are almost entirely dependent on your contributions to keep the station afloat. So if you go to WDVRFM.org, you'll find lots of ways that you can help us stay on the air. And we have gifts at different levels of giving. And I hope you go check it out. Anyway, we're here for music, so we're going to get back to music.

Well, there's a trio of cautionary tales for young folks. We opened up with Raglan Road, a poem by Thomas Cavanagh, from an album, With All Due Respect, performed by the Young Dubliners. It tells of a love that's unrequited for a young lady who could care less about the young man who's in love with her. Following that, we heard Great Big Sea doing Captain Wedderburn. And that, again, is a riddle tale where, in order to achieve his purpose, the young man has to answer very complicated riddles. But in this case, he does. And so the young lady will spend the night with him. It's a cautionary tale for young ladies. You got to make those riddles good, because if the guy guesses them, you're committed. And finally, one of the matriarchs of folk music, both in America and England and Scotland and Ireland, Jean Redpath, from her premier album, a song called Ramble Away, which gives us, the morality lesson of falling too deeply in love with somebody that is of unknown background or even questionable background. But I'm sure we've all done it. You're listening to Broadsides and Broadswords here at WDVR-FM. I'm Jeff Morgan, your host, and we're here for another, about 45 minutes. So turn up the music and put up your heels.

0: one of the many analogies that is used in Celtic music is to compare one's lover to a flower. There's the flowers of Edinburgh, there's the flower of Megaralia. And we opened up this segment with a song called The Fair Flower of Northumberland, performed by the John Renbourn Group from 1981. We followed that with June Tabor and the Oyster Band doing a more rock version of If My Love Loves Me, which is also known as Willie's Like, which was Awake. Like was Awake. And that's from June Tabor's and the Oyster Band's album Ragged Kingdom, If My Love Loves Me. And finally, from her album Somewhere Along the Road, Kathy Ryan performed Raking and Roguing. I'm Jeff Morgan. You're tuned to Broadsides and Broadswords here at WDVR-FM.
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The last three songs we heard, first one was from John Roberts and Tony Barron, a very, very old song dating back into the 18th century called The Dog and Gun. One of those songs where the lover dresses up, cross-dresses, in fact, to go find out information about what's going on with their love. And in this case, there's a happy ending. Following that, Andy M. Stewart played I'd Cross the Wild Atlantic, one of the classic love songs in the ballad tradition. And finally, an instrumental from Jenna Moynihan and Murray Humble from their album 1-2, Moron Helog, My Fair Young Love. I'm Jeff Morgan, and we're going to be going out with a couple of songs here. We have Do You Sweet Lovely Nancy from John Roberts and Tony Barron, and then Alistair Fraser and Natalie Haas are going to grace us with an album called Fire and Grace, and the tune is called The Duchess. Hey, we'll see you next week. Thanks for tuning in.

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